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0: On your Feel Good Work Day, this is Paul Campion. Let it be, the Beatles. Let it be, yeah. Let it be soon. Great song, Billy Ocean. And the Cardigans from Romeo and Juliet, Love Fool. This is your Feel Good Work Day.
1: We're at the back end of the NRL season. It won't be long until we're saying goodbye to another year of NRL and saying goodbye to our favourite segment with Hammo and Macca.
2: Bye bye, Barry. Barry, goodbye.
3: You shot that.
2: I thought that was such a good rhyme, that one.
1: But there's a little more of that to come. 4CC's footy tipping competition with a jackpot spend to win at the Baroran Hotel. Well, it jackpots sometimes.
4: Listener this week will be tipping against me. If they don't win, it'll jackpot. Yours don't jackpot much, do they?
2: What are you trying to say, Hammo?
1: Yeah. Nominate now on our Facebook page and take on Macca and Hammo in the 4CC footy tipping competition. Yeah! Hurry, there's not much time left. Thanks to the number one pub in Baroran, the Baroran Hotel on 4CC.
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9: Hi, I'm Donna DeMayo. The Royal Commission on Anti-Semitism has its final day of hearings today. About 300 witnesses have given evidence about the circumstances around the Bondi Beach terror attack in December last year. A final report is due before the attack's first anniversary on December 14. The world is in mourning after the death of country music star Dolly Parton, who's died at the age of 80. Crowds are gathering at Parton's star on the Hollywood Walk of Fame. This fan telling Seven she's still in shock.
10: It is devastating. It's hard for all of us. She's going to be missed so much. What she stood for, her platform, her love, not judging who you were, what your political backgrounds of. We need more people like that in our lives.
9: A new Australian study suggests a 20% tax on sugary drinks may prevent 3.7 million cases of tooth decay across the nation. The study, a first of its kind and published today in BMJ Public Health, shows that a tax could also stop 306,000 cases of gum disease or even complete tooth loss.
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9: The AFL Tribunal will sit tonight West Coast to challenge Harley Reid's suspension that would see him miss the first two games of 2027. Reid's sling tackle on Hawk John Newcomb has been graded dangerous, but the Eagles will argue it was within the rules. The Roosters have again named James Tedesco for the Dolphins' clash despite his ankle injury. And it was a record-breaking evening at the AFL Awards last night. Dees Ruckman, Max Gawn becoming the first ever player to be named in nine All-Australian sides.
1: Stay, play and dine. 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
3: Partly cloudy today, a medium chance of showers. Gladstone, a top of 27. Rockhampton, 29. Banana Shire, 29. Yeppoon, 26. 1770. Agnes Water, 24. The winds, south to southwesterlies at 10 to 15 knots, becoming variable, about 10 knots in the early afternoon.
1: Better music sounds like this.

0: Hey.
1: Okay.
0: That's no worries.
1: I love that.
2: Yes. I like that.
1: Yes, that's fantastic. All right. Are we all good? Where are we
2: Jace
1: going
2: is on the line.
1: Hello,
2: Jace. How are you, mate? What?
3: Hey, morning, guys. How are you?
2: Yeah, okay. Good. Have you been delivered something?
3: Mate, I've been delivered building material. Mm. I've been delivered tradies. I've had everything because my address is actually 1-7.
2: Mm-hmm.
3: And the companies like Amazon and all that are putting 127.
1: Oh.
3: And yet they're all coming to my place and they're actually for down the road.
1: Oh.
3: So I've had a whole lot of stuff turn up and yet I'm yelling at my wife why she's ordering so much stuff and it's actually for down the road.
2: Did you tell them or would you keep it?
1: What have you scored?
3: No, I had to tell them.
1: Yeah.
3: Well, wouldn't be game to open what it was, but yeah, had to tell them.
1: Yeah. Oh, right.
3: So, yeah, but my wife did get a bit angry with me at one stage, Campo. Mm. I tried to order cookware for her for a Christmas present. When it turned up, it happened to be car parts. I got no idea how that happened.
1: Yeah. I don't know either.
2: Yeah.
1: This is shocking. Yep.
3: Yeah.
1: Press click on the wrong order. Oops. Oh, well, that's okay.
3: I'm in a little bit of trouble.
2: Yeah, no doubt.
1: Well, see, strange things can be delivered to your house. You never know. 100%. You never know.
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8: Hi, I'm Glenn Butcher, your state member for Gladstone. New e-bike laws came into effect on the 1st of July, and there are some important changes riders need to be aware of. And these include a 12 km per hour speed limit when riding near pedestrians, new powers for police to seize and destroy illegal devices, random breath testing for riders, and stronger penalties where parents may be held responsible if children under 16 unlawfully ride an e-bike or e-scooter. Labor will continue to hold the LNP to account for delivering unfair laws that don't get the balance right for Queenslanders.
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1: It's the ultimate joke-off. 4CC's Bad Joke Friday, thanks to the Central Lane Hotel, Gladstone's home of entertainment. 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

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On the way, the 80s lunch. Huey Lewis in the news. Weren't too many bigger in the 80s than Huey. Taylor Dane on the way.

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11: Hi, I'm Donna DeMeo. An Australian man has been arrested in Bali after a video showing an inappropriate act in public went viral on social media. The 27-year-old was taken into custody just before he was about to board a Brisbane-bound flight. He's accused of having intercourse with a woman in front of a local resident's home in Canggu. Global stars are paying tribute to Dolly Parton, who died in Nashville today, aged 80. Amongst those reacting to her passing are Linda Ronstadt, Kelly Clarkson, Keith Urban and her goddaughter, Miley Cyrus. Supermarket giant Woolworths has announced a significant surge in group profit and a strong start to the new financial year, thanks mostly to its Ooshies collectibles. The jump in profits is despite a Fair Work underpayment case impacting its bottom line. And we're being encouraged to pamper our pooch today on International Dog Day. The annual celebration is also a chance to encourage people to consider adopting a pet from a shelter and to raise awareness about animal rescue.
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11: In sports, Serena Williams and Carlos Alcaraz have been eliminated in the quarterfinals of the mixed doubles at the US Tennis Open, and Aryna Sabalenka and Novak Djokovic were shock losers in their first doubles round clash early this morning. The Rabbitohs will name Jai Arrow for their remaining two games to get the 31-year-old who suffers from MND to the 100-game milestone. Former NRL star Brad Fittler applauding officials.
12: It's good to see the league, South Sydney and the Titans get together, and you know that we can produce something like this for Jai. A wonderful show of humanity.
11: On 9 there.
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0: Partly cloudy today, a medium chance of showers. Gladstone atop of 27, Rockhampton 29, Banana Shire 29, Yeppoon 26, 1770, Agnes Water 24. The winds south to southwesterlies at 10 to 15 knots, becoming variable about 10 knots in the early afternoon.
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0: 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In fact, you could be in Asia, you could be in South America, England, who knows where you're going. 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
1: Hi, I'm Gareth Thompson. Aussie homeowners could be hit with another interest rate hike this year as July's CPI figures reveal stubborn prices. Annual headline inflation fell from 3.8% to 3.5%, while the trimmed mean remained stubborn at 3.6%, adding pressure to the RBA to lift its cash rate to beat further price rises. Crowds have gathered at Dolly Parton's star on the Hollywood Walk of Fame this morning, with the country singing icon passing away at the age of 80. This fan telling Seven he's simply devastated by the news.
2: I was in shock. I was in utter disbelief. I had just gotten out of the shower, and surely it was someone else. She's so sprightly and so vibrant that it's just hard to imagine she's not with us anymore.
1: Among those paying tribute are Lily Tomlin, her goddaughter, Miley Cyrus, and Keith Urban. After hearing from about 300 witnesses, the Royal Commission on Anti-Semitism and Social Cohesion has its final day of hearings today. A final report is due before December 14. Today marks 1 year since two police officers were shot dead in the northeast Victorian town of Porepunkah. A service held today to honour the lives of the officers who paid the ultimate price. And an Australian man's been arrested in Bali before he boarded a Brisbane-bound flight following an alleged lewd act in public. The 27-year-old accused of having sex with a woman outside a house in Canggu over the weekend.
0: Bendigo Community Bank. Calliope and Gladstone. Your town, your bank. 4CC. Your sport now.
1: In sport, Broncos coach Michael Maguire has broken his silence over the Adam Reynolds drama. The club has copped criticism for failing to give the Brisbane halfback one last game before he hangs up the boots. Madge says it was Reynolds that actually made the call.
3: He said to me, "I think it's time, Madge." And that's how it went. And I respect that. I'd love to see him play. But there comes a time where he just said the body's had its time, and he just couldn't get to the end point to have that last little fairy tale.
1: And in AFL, Harry Barnett and Harvey Johnston, who played 8 games this year, have been delisted by West Coast. And that's the latest in news and sport.
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4: A very slight chance of a shower for the Banana Shy for the rest of today. Not tomorrow, though. We're looking for a sunny 28 after getting down to 8 degrees overnight. Friday, fog, then sunny with a top 28 degrees. And then Saturday, again, fog, sunny, 28. Mostly sunny on Sunday for the Banana Shy. Back home here in Gladi, it is a chance of a late shower as well, actually. Getting down to 14 overnight. A sunny Thursday ahead of us, 27. Friday, Saturday, Sunday, all sunny, tops of around 25 to 26 degrees. Hammo's back tomorrow morning here on 4CC. And after 8 o'clock, your chance to win $500 to go and spend at the Gladstone Camping Centre with the 4CC Glamping Wheel. Thanks to the Gladstone Camping Centre. Good luck after 8.
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0: to make, mate?
1: A bunch of planter boxes, planter holders.
0: Yeah.
1: Anything.
0: Wow, that's fantastic. Well, I'm glad you're listening to us here on the Feel Good Work Day, mate. You'll have to send me through a couple of pickies. I would love to see that. Let me take you back in the next few minutes to 1976, where Iggy Pop and David Bowie wrote a song. Iggy Pop actually put this on his debut solo album called The Idiot, but I've got David Bowie's version next.
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0: Chance here on the Feel Good Workday. It's Karina with you. He shared a very close relationship with Princess Diana. He was interviewed about it a few years ago now because there was rumours that, well, he'd come and see her at the palace and had to get snuck in.
1: Great friends.
2: Great friends.
1: Yeah, and she didn't sneak me in. I would just roll up.
2: You would just roll up. Yeah. Friends with benefits?
1: She was just, we were good friends.
2: Okay.
0: Well, actually, I've got Michael Jackson for you in the next couple of minutes here on the Feel Good Workday. They only met in person once, and it was backstage at Wembley Stadium in London before his Bad World Tour concert back in 1988. But they maintain a fantastic friendship, mostly late-night phone calls. Michael Jackson, for you next.
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0: It's a feel-good work day with me, Karina. I was absolutely devastated this morning when I first woke up, the news that the amazing Dolly Parton had passed away, aged 80, a short illness, which is one, you know, saving grace for Dolly. But what an inspiration. Loved her music. She was just so kind and so generous. Forming the Dollywood Foundation back in 1988, the Buddy program. So it was one of the earliest programs ever. She was offering 7th and 8th grade students $500 if they graduated from high school. She managed to lower the dropout rate from 35% to 6%. She did $15,000 scholarships. The amount of money she spent on sending a free book each month to every kid born until they started school was just incredible. 1 million books each month to children worldwide. She made lots of significant contributions to health research, as well as disaster relief, community support. So she shared that wealth, and of course, coming from absolutely nothing, dirt poor, just love Dolly. And I'm sure you've heard plenty of tributes to her today. After 2 o'clock, Joe Jackson in our tour. As is Lionel Richie. Feel good workday two ups in moments. Newsroom next.
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13: Hi, I'm Gareth Thompson.
5: The opposition leader doesn't believe data centres should be forced to power their energy-hungry hubs with renewables, with the debate front and centre of today's cabinet meeting. Angus Taylor telling the ABC they should have to generate their own power.
13: We need to have an electricity market that requires that, that demands the extra energy and capacity into the system, but it should be technology neutral.
5: A major childcare centre provider has gone into voluntary administration. Edge Early Learning Centres, which has centres in the ACT, Queensland and South Australia, has appointed administrators, Corda Mentha, as it tries to determine the best path forward. The company says there'll be no immediate impact on its operations. Federal MP Luke Gosling will step down as special envoy. It comes after the Labor Minister is charged with breaching his bail conditions as he vows to fight a charge of assault against the King's representative in the Northern Territory. And tributes have been pouring in for Dolly Parton after the music legend passed away at the age of 80. Elton John among those celebrating the Queen of Country, saying Parton was a giant, unique and irreplaceable. Beatle Paul McCartney calling her a wonderful woman. Her nephew, Brian Seaver, says the music icon championed the potential in others.
14: Dolly also opened doors for generations of singers, songwriters, musicians and dreamers from every walk of life and across every continent. By her example, we believe that anything was possible.
2: Billa Wheeler Windscreens. 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
5: In sport, Broncos coach Michael Maguire has broken his silence over the Adam Reynolds drama. The club has copped criticism for failing to give the Brisbane halfback one last game before he hangs up the boots. Madge says it was Reynolds that actually made the call.
15: He said to me, I think it's time, Madge. And that's how it went. And I respect that. I'd love to see him play. But there comes a time where he just said the body's had its time and he just couldn't get to the end point to have that last little fairy tale.
5: And in AFL, Harry Barnett and Harvey Johnston, who played 8 games this year, have been delisted by West Coast. And that's the latest in news and sport.
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0: A very slight chance of a shower for the Banana Shire for the rest of today. Not tomorrow, though. We're looking for a sunny 28 after getting down to 8 degrees overnight. Friday, fog, then sunny with a top 28 degrees. And then Saturday, again, fog, sunny, 28. Mostly sunny on Sunday for the Banana Shire. Back home here in Gladie, it is a chance of a late shower as well, actually. Getting down to 14 overnight. A sunny Thursday ahead of us, 27. Friday, Saturday, Sunday, all sunny, tops of around 25 to 26 degrees. Hamo's back tomorrow morning here on 4CC. And after 8 o'clock, your chance to win $500 to go and spend at the Gladstone Camping Centre with the 4CC Glamping Wheel. Thanks to the Gladstone Camping Centre. Good luck after 8.
2: It's like an hour-long hearing test. If you're hearing double, that's good. It's the two ups at two. Thanks to the Hearing Centre Gladstone on Central Queensland's 4CC.

No, no, no. We didn't say few ups at few. It's four double C's, two ups at two. If you heard anything else, call the Hearing Centre Gladstone. In the meantime, here's another few up. I mean, two up at two on Central Queensland's four double C.

0: From Newcastle, New South Wales, two from the Screaming Jets this afternoon here on the Feel Good Work Day. Just chatting with John's got me on the hands-free, and you said you've been out buying a boat. What have you got?
1: I'm buying a boat. It's called a Sea King.
0: Yes, I know Sea Kings. Nice.
1: Yeah, 4.9-metre barrel boat.
0: Lovely. And what motor you got on it, John?
1: I will be putting my 60 that's on my other one, my 4.4, yep, onto that one.
0: Yeah, right. Watch out, fish. Watch out, crabs. John's coming with the brand new boat. How good?
1: Yes, it will be once I get the console built in it, and then yep, got to build a casting platform up the front because it's just all open.
0: You definitely need a good casting deck, that's for sure.
1: Yes. So once I get that in, and then it'll be get the motor on and away I go.
0: Good on you, mate. I'm so happy for you. You've worked very hard and you deserve that brand new boat. In the next few minutes, more two-ups here on the Feel Good Work Day. Lionel Richie, I got a solo hit from him. And do you remember what band he was in? Because I'm going to snabble one of theirs as well.
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3: Yippoon St. Brendan's College has been crowned the top rugby league school in Central Queensland after taking out the Dolphins Cup at Horizon Stadium.
2: Gladstone and Central Queensland's leaders in local 4CC and on iHeartRadio.
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3: No, we didn't say brew ups at brew. It's four double C's, two ups at two. If you heard anything else, call the Hearing Centre Gladstone. In the meantime, here's another brew up. I mean, two up at two on Central Queensland's four double C.

0: I kicked off that two up with Barnsley and a solo hit. No second prize, of course, with his mates. Have been together for over 50 years. Cold Chisel here on the Feel Good Work Day. And Pete, you're telling me you've got the next couple of days off. You've got a big weekend ahead. What's happening?
1: Mate, I got my wife's 50th on Saturday night, so that's what I'm going to be up to all weekend.
0: Happy birthday to your wife, 50.
1: Thank you very much.
0: Yeah.
1: Thank you, Mary.
0: That'll be so fantastic, celebrating all weekend.
1: Yeah, it's going to be a big one. Our boys are flowing in for it, so it's good.
0: Awesome. Good on you. Well, happy birthday if you're Pete's wife for the 50th on the weekend. I recently just turned 50 earlier on this year, and my family is actually coming up in October. I said, come when the weather it's a little bit warmer. We can do a lot more fishing and snorkeling and swimming and all the fun stuff. Well, I better get back into the chew-ups this afternoon. I almost forgot what my job is here on the Feel Good Work Day.
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2: No, no, we didn't say crew ups at crew. It's 4CC's two ups at two. If you heard anything else, call the Hearing Centre Gladstone. In the meantime, here's another crew up, two up at two on Central Queensland's 4CC.

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11: Hi, I'm Gareth Thompson. The PM has shared a tribute to Dolly Parton following her death at the age of 80. Anthony Albanese says the country music icon made our world a better place while sharing fond memories of meeting her back in 2011, describing it as a magical experience. The then Transport Minister was able to save Dolly's Australian tour by allowing her to bring a bus deemed too large for Australian roads. The Treasurer says the government is aware many Aussies are still finding things tough despite a drop in inflation. Headline inflation dropped from 3.8 to 3.5% in July, but that is over expectations and the trimmed mean remains stubbornly high at 3.6%. Jim Chalmers says inflation is still being more persistent than anyone would have liked.
12: We know that people are still under pressure and we also know that inflation will bounce around as it returns into that target range in the coming months.
11: National Cabinet is meeting in Sydney today amid the country's growing number of AI data centres. It comes as the PM is working with the states to put together a national framework, with larger centres expected to underwrite renewable energy and limit their water use and impact on local communities. And home ownership among young Aussies has fallen to an 80-year low. According to Anglicare, 43% of people aged 25 to 34 have a mortgage.
1: The bull bars, suspension or roof racks, go to Stay On Track 4x4. 4CC Sport.
11: In sport, Broncos coach Michael Maguire says he's looking forward to working with Adam Reynolds in the next phase of his career. The Brisbane halfback has officially called time on his NRL career, admitting his body has had enough. Madge says it's bittersweet.
13: But the time came and, you know, he'll transition into the next part of his life. So we'll, and I'll always be a part of that, because he's a great human.
11: And Tuke Miller will remain a Gold Coast Sun for life. The 30-year-old has signed a new contract extension, keeping him with the Queensland side till the end of 2030.
1: Shaw Insurance, the regional Queensland insurance specialist. 4CC, your weather now.
0: A very slight chance of a shower for the Banana Shire for the rest of today. Not tomorrow, though. We're looking for a sunny 28 after getting down to 8 degrees overnight. Friday, fog, then sunny with a top 28 degrees. And then Saturday, again, fog, sunny, 28. Mostly sunny on Sunday for the Banana Shire. Back home here in Gladdy, it is a chance of a late shower as well, actually. Getting down to 14 overnight. A sunny Thursday ahead of us, 27. Friday, Saturday, Sunday, all sunny, tops of around 25 to 26 degrees. Hamo's back tomorrow morning here on 4CC. And after 8 o'clock, your chance to win $500 to go and spend at the Gladstone Camping Centre with the 4CC Glamping Wheel. Thanks to the Gladstone Camping Centre. Good luck after 8.
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0: Nirvana when they strolled into MTV and did their Unplugged series. You're on 4CC. It's 9:27, gorgeous Gladdy, 1584 Rocky, 666 Bill of Wheeler, 98.3 FM Agnes Water. And if you want to get us crystal clear, big tip, go online and stream us or go to the iHeart app. Absolutely free to download. Oh, this morning I had a tear in my eye. The sad news about Dolly Parton sadly passing. Geez, Hammo did a beautiful job. He had this tribute.
1: Well, I wanted to be a star, but I always thought of a star more of as a singing star, being on the Grand Ole Opry, being on stage and performing.

0: and very large family, didn't get a chance to go to school, so he couldn't read and write, but he was so smart.
1: And my mother had never had a wedding ring. And Daddy decided that he was going to buy Mama a wedding ring for Christmas. Of course, that meant that nobody else was going to get gifts that cost money. So he talked to us about it, and it was a surprise.

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0: Elise here on the Feel Good Workday. It's Karina with you this afternoon, having a chat with Hayden, who's been listening at work today and loving the music. Great to hear that, mate. What have you got on work-wise this afternoon?
1: Not much, just going to seal a floor.
0: Yeah? How big's this floor?
1: A floor, 100 squares.
0: Oh, right.
1: A two-pack on it.
0: Right, and so have you got one of those stand-up sanders, or you got to get down on the hands and knees?
1: Oh, hands and knees.
0: Oh, jeez. When I asked if you were up to much, you said, no, not much at all. That's hard work, Hayden. Mate, I better let you get back to it. More pressure to play some great music to keep you going this afternoon. In the next few minutes, I'm going to go over to Britain, actually. A British pop duo formed around 1987-88. Simon Climie and Rob Fisher. That's right. I've got Climie Fisher for you next.
2: 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On This Day with Aaron Stevens. And again in the Arvo before four. 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

0: Jack Dobbin and the Herbs here on the Feel Good Workday. G'day, Bruce. How are you?
1: Geez, long time no speak. How you been?
0: Yeah, really good. What about you?
1: Oh, retired now, living the good life. That's great.
0: Oh, stop it. What have you been doing in your retirement?
1: Do you really want to know? No, I've been out fishing, got a gold detector, you know, like just traveling around, just drinking beer and relaxing.
0: Geez, that sounds wonderful.
1: Yeah, it's good.
0: Have you found any gold?
1: Oh, a little bit, not much, you know, just.
0: Just a bit of fun.
1: It's a bit of fun, yeah. Something to do.
0: Really sounds like the retired life suits you.
1: Oh, it's been great. It's just one of those things, you know, just great.
0: I'm hearing you, Bruce. All right, mate, have a good afternoon.
1: All right, you take it easy.
0: Yes, I am a little bit jealous. That sounds a fantastic way of spending your retirement, mate. I can't retire. I've got more music to play for you. A Scottish band, actually a duo, Jerry Rafferty and Joe Egan. Do you remember the name of their band together? I'm playing them in the next few minutes here on the Feel Good Workday. I wake up
2: 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We start our day with Hammo and a bit of brekkie on the reef, thanks to Reef City Motors.
3: Now, finally, mate, you're off to Canberra and you're down there to sort of stick it into the feds about some funding.
4: Yeah, that's it, mate. When we heard a couple of months ago now that the feds were looking to change the way that they fund council, particularly during natural disasters, and as we know here in central Queensland and north Queensland, we're most susceptible to these issues. And when we heard that the feds were going to drop the funding and lower the levels that they would fund councils to 50-50, we're very, very concerned about that. We're getting our delegation go down from the Queensland Labor opposition to go and say to Albo and his team, this is not good enough, and I'll be particularly going and meeting every one of the Queensland members of Parliament to say, you guys should be fighting for Queensland. It shouldn't have to be up to councils and it shouldn't have to be up to ratepayers to cover that cost, which should be covered by the federal government.
2: For breakfast, thanks to Reef City Motors, and better music and more of it on Central Queensland's 4CC.
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9: In 1968, the Beatles released Hey Jude.
14: Hey Jude.
9: The song Paul McCartney wrote for John's son Julian spent a marathon 15 weeks at number one on the Australian charts. Hey Jude. Bono announced he was running for mayor of Palm Springs in 1987. He won that election and went on to win a seat in Congress in 1996.
10: I want to pull everybody back over and say, wait, the issue was over here. Now it gets all over there.
9: And in 2000, the Wallabies clinched their first ever Tri-Nations Rugby Cup with a one-point win over South Africa. Sterling Mortlock dominated the scoring with the boots.
11: Mortlock to add the extra two.
9: To the August 26 birthdays, Delveen Delaney is 75. The Young Doctors star was also a co-host on Sale of the Century, a regular on the Paul Hogan Show, and do you remember her on The Love Boat?
12: Fair dinkum, Doc. Working on a ship is the best duty there is.
9: Former Governor-General of Australia, David Hurley, is 73.
14: You're thinking about the needs of another person and putting those above your own.
9: Special one for former NRL coach and commentator Anthony Griffin. He's 60.
15: It was certainly a very embarrassing effort.
9: Wallabies legend Jason Little celebrates his 56th birthday. Played for Australia on 75 occasions.
16: And Little's left the ground, gone over the top and scored the try brilliantly.
9: Comedic actress Melissa McCarthy is also 56.
17: Determine, well, whether you win or lose in life.
9: How old do you think former child star Macaulay Culkin is today? How about 46?
18: Other than that, I'm in good shape.
9: Actor Chris Pine is also 46 today.
19: Attention crew of the Enterprise, this is James Kirk.
9: And another Wallaby great, Reese Hodge, turns 32.
20: Hodge is over for Australia.
9: Finally, famous playwright, screenwriter and author Neil Simon died on this day in 2018, aged 91. Such a long list of writing credits, but probably best known for The Odd Couple.
21: I must think of them as characters, as living people, because I am always writing about somebody I know about.
9: Remembering Neil Simon on August 26.
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up our hump day version of the Feel Good Work Day this afternoon. Jonesy and Amanda chomping at the bit to come in. Chomping is actually probably the ideal word to explain this afternoon. It is TikTok Tucker on a Wednesday. Last week, did you see they made Coke jelly sandwiches? It was a miss. Neither one of them really liked it. Yuck. I have no idea what they got in store this afternoon. Still to come this week too, the download with Emma Gillespie and the Friday Feel Session. Phil Burton is taking on a Phil Collins absolute classic. So plenty still to come this week, but a great afternoon lined up with Jonesy and Amanda. After four, they've got Nick Kershaw.

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9: Hi, I'm Gareth Thompson. There's been a drop in inflation, but economists warn it may not all be good news. Annual inflation fell from 3.8% to 3.1% in June, which is above forecasts and means a rate hike before the end of the year is a higher probability. Rachel McCrurick from the ABS says there are a few main contributors.
10: The housing group was one of the key contributors. Housing grew by 5% in the year to July, down from 6.8% in June. In terms of the other contributors, the food and non-alcoholic beverages group rose by 3.2% and the recreation and culture group grew by 2.6%.
9: The Royal Commission into Anti-Semitism is wrapping up today with more than 300 people giving evidence. The inquiry was launched in the wake of the Bondi Beach terror attack. Commissioner Virginia Bell says a full report will be handed down by the end of the year. Supermarket giant Woolies has confirmed a $1.8 billion profit. Total sales are up 7.6% in the first 8 weeks of the financial year, thanks largely to its Ooshies collectibles. And tributes are flowing for music icon Dolly Parton after the country singer's passing. Taylor Swift sharing a heartfelt tribute, saying Dolly was true grace and true grit, all in one dazzling person, while Elton John described her as a giant of an artist. Dolly passed away after a brief battle with cancer. She was 80.
1: Shaw Insurance, the regional Queensland insurance specialist. Your sport now.
9: In sport, Broncos coach Michael Maguire says he's looking forward to working with Adam Reynolds in the next phase of his career. The Brisbane halfback has officially called time on his NRL career, admitting his body has had enough. Madge says it's bittersweet.
11: But the time came and, you know, he'll transition into the next part of his life. So we'll, and I'll always be a part of that, because he's a great human.
9: And Tuke Miller will remain a Gold Coast Sun for life. The 30-year-old has signed a new contract extension, keeping him with the Queensland side till the end of 2030.
1: Weather the tough times. Bendigo Community Bank, Calliope and Gladstone. 4CC. Your weather now.
0: A very slight chance of a shower for the Banana Shire for the rest of today. Not tomorrow, though. We're looking for a sunny 28 after getting down to 8 degrees overnight. Friday, fog, then sunny with a top 28 degrees. And then Saturday, again, fog, sunny, 28. Mostly sunny on Sunday for the Banana Shire. Back home here in Gladdy, it is a chance of a late shower as well, actually. Getting down to 14 overnight. A sunny Thursday ahead of us, 27. Friday, Saturday, Sunday, all sunny, tops of around 25 to 26 degrees. Hamo's back tomorrow morning here on 4CC. And after 8 o'clock, your chance to win $500 to go and spend at the Gladstone Camping Centre with the 4CC Glamping Wheel. Thanks to the Gladstone Camping Centre. Good luck after 8.
12: Good afternoon to you, Amanda.
13: Oh, it's so, and everyone's feeling the hit today from Dolly Parton, yeah, aren't they? I can't imagine a single person who would have heard the news of her passing who didn't go, oh, no. This is interesting. Apparently, as they say, Dolly Parton was a rare thing in these polarised times. The New York Times asked in 2019, is there anything we can all agree on? And pretty much the answer was
12: Dolly Parton.
13: Dolly Parton. Absolutely. I saw somebody say, you know, put your bras out, all boobs at half mast. Right. And and Dolly would have laughed at that.
12: Yeah,
13: and
12: of course she would.
13: But she also knew that they were the least interesting things about her. I love this quote. She said, I'm not offended by dumb blonde jokes because I know I'm not dumb and I know I'm not blonde. She was in on the joke and so much smarter than the joke. She and, owned it.
12: You know, I remember being a kid seeing 9 to 5. What a great movie.
13: Yeah.
12: And then The Best Little Whorehouse in Texas. Do you remember that? Do you ever see that?
13: I don't think I ever saw it. Did you? Was she in Rhinestone Cowboy?
12: She was in Rhinestone with Sylvester Stallone.
13: Can't all be hits.
12: I remember I got my son to, because he was, I got him into the Rambo.
13: Rhinestones?
12: You know, he's into Rambo. And he said, and then, you know, when you discover a movie star, and he said, what about this one? I said, I don't know if you're going to like this one, mate. And he was watching it and he's going, when's he going to start bashing people?
13: Instead of riding a horse wearing some rhinestones.
12: Oh, was it? Yes.
13: We are going to be talking about Dolly Parton. We'll pay tribute to her.
12: Of course.
13: And we will. We had a fabulous interview with her a couple of years
12: ago. We've spoken to her twice in our career.
13: Have
12: but the,
13: we?
12: The most recent one, if I remember, she had a book coming out for Christmas.
13: Yeah, I've got the book.
12: And we had this allotted time frame, but she ended up talking for ages. And, yeah, she was just such a nice lady.
13: Oh, she's just so sunshiny.
12: I'll try and find that.
13: She is the true spirit of Christianity, of love thy neighbour, all that stuff we need right now.
12: If by, I'll try and find that, Jim, am I right?
14: Yeah.
13: You try and find that.
12: You go and try that. Yeah. You busy yourself with that. We got Backseat Bandits coming up today.
13: That's right, your chance to win the JQ J5.
12: Getting closer and closer. Instagram makes its return. And we can't do anything until we do the Fast Five. Jonesy and Amanda driving you home with Jam Nation.
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0: Absolutely.
1: Speaking of Ryan, I know that you're doing a lot of work Googling. How are you going vis-a-vis the Dolly Parton interview we did?
2: Yes. I need more time.
0: No, all right. Well, we are going to play part of that interview, so Ryan will find that, I'm sure. And TikTok Tucker's on the way. I don't know about this one. I don't know. Right. Maybe my stomach's a little bit all over the shop. I don't know. But anyway, we'll enjoy it, I'm sure.
1: I'll hang around for that.
0: Please.
1: That's coming
0: do.
1: Up. Jonesy and Amanda driving you home with Jam Nation.
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0: This bit here.
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0: What about our karaoke favourite?
2: This one. Between us, we can't hit a note, but we still manage this one.
0: We've been thrown out of many pubs.
1: Sail away with me to another world, and we rely.
0: And my favorite Dolly song,
2: it?
0: Baby I'm Burning.
2: Oh, wow.
0: As a kid.
2: I forgot this.
0: I remember seeing her on one of those variety American shows with the Osmonds or John Denver.
2: Or Sonny and Cher.
0: And it was something like that. And I didn't know where to put myself. I just said, I want to be a part of this.
2: Yeah.
0: I have no talent, but I want to be a part of
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0: it.
2: Yeah. Oh.
0: Yeah. Jemwai Rai, yep. You just gave me the raised eyebrow. That means you found the interview?
3: We've got it.
0: Great. We had a great chat with Dolly Parton. We'll have that for you next. Jonesy Demander driving you home with Jam Nation.
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0: he feels.
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2: 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And I've just always loved her. 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And really, yeah. 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
0: Yeah. Are you bawling? Are you laughing? 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
0: 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What's your Dolly feels right now? 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

0: G'day, it's Erin Roan from iHeart's Your News Now with your news headlines. The PM leads tributes for country music icon Dolly Parton following her death at the age of 80. Bad news for mortgage holders, with chances firming we will see another rate hike this year. An eye-watering profit for a supermarket giant off the back of a new collectible series. 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

0: Oh,
1: thanks, Anne-Marie.
0: Thank you.
1: Debbie has joined us.
0: Hello, Debbie. How are you feeling about today?
2: Oh, same as Wayne, actually. I'm a little bit sad. I had the honour of seeing Kenny and Dolly in the round at the old entertainment centre in the 80s. I think it was about 85 or 86, just after I hadn't been married very long the first time. It's the only actual good memory I have of that stupid bloody marriage. And I'm actually a bit saddened. Yeah. Actually, I'm driving home trying not to cry.
0: Yeah, it's given me that feeling too.
1: And there's a lot of celebrities in this life that we don't know and we don't get the chance to meet them. But for some reason, Dolly Parton, she just touched us all.
0: Everyone felt they knew her. That was her gift. We all feel that we knew her somehow.
1: It's Jonesy and Amanda driving you home for Jam Nation.
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11: 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According to the Institute of Public Affairs, our region will be hit the hardest in Australia if it continues down the path of net zero by 2050. Over 16,000 jobs, or 24% of the workforce, in the electorate of Flynn will be put at risk due to these emissions targets which are destroying Australia's prosperity while lowering our standard of living. Enough is enough. I'm Colin Boyce and it's time to put Australia first and ditch net zero. Authorised by Colin Boyce, LNP Gladstone.
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14: Hi there, I'm Rana Hussein. Team sheets for round 9 of the NRLW have been released. Mixed results for the Sharks with Origin rep Georgia Hannaway returning to the halves. But Cronulla will be without Ellie Johnston due to suspension. In tennis, Serena Williams has been knocked out of the US Tennis Open. Her and partner Carlos Alcaraz losing their mixed doubles quarterfinal this morning. And Matilda's midfielder Sarah Hunter has re-signed with Sydney FC for another 12 months.
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0: Cheers to those moments in music you just have to crank up. You
1: say, you're unbelievable.
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0: Hello there, it's Jonesy Demander driving you home as I think it's a national day of mourning. It's an international day of mourning. Dolly Parton has passed away. The President of the United States has lowered the American flag over the White House.
1: Past presidents have commented, as has the present president, all kinds of celebrities who have performed with her, who have been in films and things with her. All kinds of citizens from all over the world. Doesn't matter what you do for a living, what your ranking is, everyone seems to be mourning Dolly Parton.
0: And that's why it's our official day. The tribal drummer's beating for this. Give us your Dolly feels.
2: Well, hello to you and thanks for having me.
0: Debbie has joined us.
1: Hi, Debbie. Tell us about how you're feeling today.
3: Well, I think I agree with Wayne. I'm a big Elvis fan too, and it feels exactly the same as when he passed away. And I've been to Dollywood.
1: What's it like?
3: Oh, I went in 2017 with my two good friends, Michelle and Denise, and their two daughters, because we're going to Memphis to visit Graceland. And we thought, why not go to Dollywood as well?
0: Sure.
3: And it was just fabulous.
1: Did you go down the rapids? Was there some sort of water ride?
3: Yeah, I got soaking wet. I remember my friend's daughter's passport got wet because she had it in a bag. But it's just beautiful in those smoky Tennessee mountains.
1: Oh, yeah.
3: And also that night we went to the Dolly Stampede, which was like Australia's outback.
0: Right. Oh, yeah, the outback show. And what did you eat there, Debbie?
3: Oh, what did I eat at Dollywood?
0: Yep.
3: Oh, they had these pancake, they're like a waffle pancake type of thing.
0: Yep.
3: But it was 2017, so I can't exactly remember. It's been digested quite a while now.
0: Okay. We don't need receipts or anything.
1: You know how your alimentary tract
0: But she
1: going.
0: Liked the pimento on white bread sandwich.
1: And apparently potato was her favourite meal.
0: Of course, Tennessee. Debbie,
1: yeah,
0: thank you.
1: Thank you, Debbie.
0: Karen has joined us.
1: Hi, Karen. Tell us about your Dolly feels today.
4: Oh, I've been a blubbering mess all day. Apart from the passing of my dad, this is the hardest death that I've had to deal with. But my grandfather introduced me to Dolly's music when I was 11 years old. And the first time I heard her, I was hooked. He ended up taping all his records for me so I could have them. And a few years ago, I was going through really, really dark, bad time mentally and got to the point where I'd had enough and, you know, nearly wasn't here anymore. Oh. And the only thing that got me through was her music.
1: Mm. Oh, Karen.
0: And Karen.
4: I feel like my best friend died.
1: Oh, yeah.
4: No. Mm.
1: Who's going to help you today, Karen?
4: Well, my husband. he's not as big a fan as I am, but, he's sort of been there for me today. I've been playing Dolly all day and doing housework to try and keep my mind off it, but that hasn't helped.
0: Yeah, and I think as well, since the death of Princess Diana, we've learnt how to grieve public figures.
1: Yes.
0: Because they do make an impact in our life, Karen.
1: And our collective grief.
0: And there's
1: grief.
0: No shame in that, and it's good that you actually came on, talked about this, because it'll help other people.
1: That's
0: so good
1: right.
0: on you.
1: Our collective grief, we're all in it. Thank you, Karen.
0: Yeah, Graziana has joined us as well.
1: Hello, Graziana. Tell us about how you're feeling about Dolly's passing today.
5: Oh, hi, guys. Oh, look, it's extremely sad. But, look, we were lucky enough years ago. A friend of ours managed to get tickets to her concert and off we went. And I think, if I remember the story correctly, somehow we were going to go backstage and meet her.
0: Mm.
5: So I said to my husband while we were getting ready, listen, this is the shirt you have to wear to get Dolly's attention. Now, this was a very outlandish country-style shirt. So he wore it. And look, long story short, she sees my husband and she goes up to him and she goes, wow, I just love that shirt.
0: Oh, that's great.
1: Brilliant. Oh, just brilliant. What a lovely memory for you.
0: Yeah.
1: Oh.
0: Thank you.
1: Can we hear her voice one more time, Ryan?
0: Yeah, for
1: can you
0: sure.
1: play that again?
2: Well, hello to you and thanks for having me.
1: Oh.
0: Thank you for all your calls. Coming up, we've got TikTok Tucker. Maybe we should have made Dolly's favourite sandwich, but no, we can't have something.
1: You know,
0: good.
1: This will stop me being emotional. It will just be intestinal. I'm not sure about today's, but we're doing it anyway.
0: Instagram as well. You can always register to play jonesyandamanda.com.au. It's Jonesy and Amanda driving you home for Jam Nation.
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9: It's a well-known fact here at 4CC that Hamo can be known to stretch the truth. 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
13: Harvey Norman Bedding Gladstone, the way to get the best night's sleep. 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
21: Hi, I'm Gareth Thompson. The Royal Commission into Anti-Semitism and Social Cohesion has wrapped, with more than 300 people giving evidence. Launched in the wake of the Bondi Beach terror attack, Commissioner Virginia Bell says a full report will be handed down by the end of the year.
22: That I am currently in a position to give a full and fair account, which asks whether our intelligence and our law enforcement agencies operated or performed to maximum effectiveness.
21: The PM says there's no doubt a lot of broken hearts in Australia today following the death of country music icon Dolly Parton. The 80-year-old passing away after a short battle with cancer. Anthony Albanese says she was a singer and songwriter of rare talent.
23: She had such an extraordinarily large personality and was much loved here in Australia. Dolly Parton, I'm sure, will rest in peace. She lived loudly and she lived a great life and she'll be much missed.
21: A federal MP will step down from his special envoy duties in the NT after being charged with breach of bail. It comes as Luke Gosling vows to fight accusations of assault against the King's representative to the NT last month. And home ownership among young Aussies has fallen to an 80-year low. According to Anglicare, 43% of people aged 25 to 34 have a mortgage.
13: Battery World Gladstone, with all types of batteries, from AAA to four-wheel drive. 4CC, your sport now.
21: In sport, Broncos coach Michael Maguire insists it was Adam Reynolds who made the final call not to play tomorrow night's clash against the Storm. The club's been accused of denying the star halfback a final farewell at Suncorp. Madge says he's the first person who'd love to see Reynolds play, but it wasn't meant to be.
3: It's always emotional when you get to the other end of your career, and you know, unfortunately, you know, I think he's got everything out of that little body of his, you know, and we'd all love to see him keep going. Me personally, I'd love to see him go on forever.
21: And a boost for Collingwood ahead of Friday's wildcard final against the Bulldogs. Isaac Quaynor in line to make a return for the Pies for the clash at the MCG. And that's the latest in news and sport.
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6: Fine throughout to this evening with those light winds overnight. They'll increase to 20 knots by tomorrow afternoon. Fine and sunny is the forecast for tomorrow and also for Friday.
0: Wednesday means TikTok Tucker Day. We make food from TikTok and eat it. Last week we had jellied Coca-Cola pork sandwich.
1: I'll explain to you what a disaster that was. We had some cold pork, and rather than having two pieces of bread either side to make the sandwich, we used gelatin to solidify some Coca-Cola, slice it up, and use that as the bits that would normally be bread.
0: Can you never say the words gelatin and solidify again?
1: We haven't had a very good run lately.
0: No.
1: And I'm concerned about today's.
0: Oh, great. You've already got your head in your hands.
1: I'm not giving up early, and I'm going to make it to the best of my ability. I'll explain what it is next.
0: So I'll keep my expectations set to low.
1: And keep your gourd down.
0: Gourd, indeed. Instagram is coming up as well. You can always plage in Instagram by going to jonesyandamanda.com.au. It's Jonesy and Amanda driving you home

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1: But there's a little more of that to come. 4CC's footy tipping competition with a jackpot spend to win at the Baroran Hotel. Well, bit jackpot sometimes.
2: Listener this week will be tipping against me. 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
0: What are you trying to say, Hammo?
1: Yeah. Nominate now on our Facebook page and take on Macca and Hammo in the 4CC footy tipping competition. Yeah! Hurry, there's not much time left. Thanks to the number one pub in Baroran, the Baroran Hotel on 4CC. 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
8: 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Jonesy and Amanda approve.

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0: afternoon. It's Jonesy and Amanda across Australia driving you home and...
1: You hungry?
2: I enjoy cooking bacon and stop working with while you're making slaps.
3: Well, man, Tucker.
4: What are you?
5: Sandwich. Gonna make you go, yuck.
0: TikTok Tucker. We make food from TikTok and eat it.
6: Ryan's very concerned about this one. It's a shizuki, which I think is based on an American biscuit, which is a big biscuit called a... Pajuki or something, but anyway, we could have just called it the chuki because it is a biscuit dough, and inside that biscuit dough is the thinnest little piece, Ryan, of chicken.
0: Yep, it's breast.
6: And all right, so let's open this up.
0: Right out of our air fryer. Moment of silence for air fryer one that was killed in this very studio not so long ago.
4: 30.
0: That's Amanda beating it
6: to
0: death.
6: Two of you finished being amused. Okay, I'm going to cut. Now, Brendan, I need you to verify that this chicken is cooked before any of us eat it. I'm cutting this into four.
0: Yep. Four.
6: Okay.
0: Well, hang on. No, you haven't cut that well enough.
6: I have. I'll show you.
0: No, you haven't cut through the chicken. Oh. Which might denote that it's a little rubbery. I don't pull it all apart.
6: Is it cooked?
0: Yeah.
6: Is it?
0: Because it's cooked.
6: You cut it up then.
0: Yeah, okay.
6: Because the biscuit thing's all falling apart.
0: Yeah. Oh, that's...
6: I know, exactly. That's why I didn't do it.
0: I think maybe... No, you've made a giant meal of this.
6: You have now.
0: Yeah, that chicken's done.
6: Is it?
0: Sure.
6: Okay, let me...
0: I don't know about runny tummy over here. We'll deal with it.
6: Looking for some weight loss? Now, Ryan, you
0: see,
6: have to...
0: we were raised in the 70s, Mum. We're going
6: to
0: eat all sorts of crap.
6: Eat some of that chicken. You're not allowed to eat around it. Brendan, here's yours. You have to eat some of that chicken.
0: It looks dreadful. You've made a meal of it.
6: No, okay. Now, when I say go, take a tiny piece of the chicken and the biscuit dough together.
0: Yes, ma'am.
6: One. Hang on.
0: Say when.
6: Do you need a fork, Ryan? You look like an ape. There you go, Brendan. One.
0: Here we go.
6: One, two,
0: chicken,
6: three.
0: Chicken, cookie.
6: Go.
0: I can't taste the chicken.
6: I can.
0: I can.
6: I think the dough's undercooked. I don't like it at all.
7: No. Mm.
6: I think the dough next to the chicken is raw. The chicken's cooked, but that dough's not cooked. Look at that. Would you agree?
0: I can't actually taste the chicken.
6: I can. It's made everything taste less.
0: I don't know why you bother.
6: The chicken tastes less. The biscuit tastes less.
0: It's made everything less.
6: It has. We'll put this recipe on our socials if you'd like to try it. Maybe we've missed something in the process.
0: I'm putting it in the why bother.
6: I think so too.
0: Don't worry about it.
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7: Hi, I'm Gareth Thompson. The Royal Commission into Anti-Semitism and Social Cohesion has wrapped, with more than 300 people giving evidence. Launched in the wake of the Bondi Beach terror attack, Commissioner Virginia Bell says a full report will be handed down by the end of the year.
12: But I am currently in a position to give a full and fair account, which asks whether our intelligence and our law enforcement agencies operated or performed to maximum effectiveness.
7: The PM says there's no doubt a lot of broken hearts in Australia today following the death of country music icon Dolly Parton. The 80-year-old passing away after a short battle with cancer. Anthony Albanese says she was a singer and songwriter of rare talent.
15: She had such an extraordinarily large personality and was much loved here in Australia. Dolly Parton, I'm sure, will rest in peace. She lived loudly and she lived a great life and she'll be much missed.
7: A federal MP will step down from his special envoy duties in the NT after being charged with breach of bail. It comes as Luke Gosling vows to fight accusations of assault against the King's representative to the NT last month. And home ownership among young Aussies has fallen to an 80-year low. According to Anglicare, 43% of people aged 25 to 34 have a mortgage.
13: Gladstone Camping Centre for all your camping and outdoor needs. 4CC Sport.
7: In sport, Broncos coach Michael Maguire insists it was Adam Reynolds who made the final call not to play tomorrow night's clash against the Storm. The club has been accused of denying the star halfback a final farewell at Suncorp. Madge says he's the first person who'd love to see Reynolds play, but it wasn't meant to be.
16: It's always emotional when you get to the other end of your career, and you know, unfortunately, you know, I think he's got everything out of that little body of his, you know, and we'd all love to see him keep going. Me personally, I'd love to see him go on forever.
7: And a boost for Collingwood ahead of Friday's wildcard final against the Bulldogs. Isaac Quaynor in line to make a return for the Pies for the clash at the MCG. And that's the latest in news and sport.
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17: Fine throughout this evening with those light winds overnight. They'll increase to 20 knots by tomorrow afternoon. Fine and sunny is the forecast for tomorrow and also for Friday.
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0: Jolene, Jolene, Jolene, Jolene. Please don't take him just because you can.
1: Let's play the song now. Dolly Parton, R.I.P.

0: once they get their first sort of pay thing and stuff like that, it's enjoy it all, Pats. It's great.
1: Yeah.
0: Christian, my week so far, 3 out of 5. Would have been a 5 out of 5, but I've had to deduct a point off for each kid. They're driving me nuts. That's what you call honest text messages. Rio, rate your week. What is it out of 5?
2: I am 2.5 stars right down the middle.
0: What's happened?
2: Well, on one hand, discovered a big problem. On the other hand, solved a big problem. So yesterday afternoon, I figured out that for almost a year now, I've been boiling our clothes in the washing machine.
1: Oh.
2: I didn't join the dots, but I've noticed I didn't feel like I've been putting on a lot of weight, but I felt like all of our clothes, from our T-shirts to our socks, just been getting like a little bit smaller and smaller and smaller. And I've actually been going on a bit of a diet recently.
0: Because of this?
2: Yeah, I asked Mac what she'd been doing for her wedding so I could do the same.
0: Mainly just eating, living on popcorn. It's called the kiddie diet. It ain't great.
2: And then I noticed yesterday, after 10 months, the drain hose that goes from the washing machine into the sink, I put my hand in it. I was like, oh, it's hot. Like, it's really, really hot.
1: Oh.
2: And then I thought, because I've put it on a cold wash, and I always put it on a cold wash, but what I've realized is when we put the washing machines in 10 months ago, put the hot in the cold.
0: You've been shrinking your clothes.
2: But shrinking our clothes, not even in the
0: and
2: dryer.
0: And developing body dysmorphia. No wonder you're hitting the gym so hard.
2: And the crazy thing is, for a year as well, I've been taking our clothes out of the washing machine and going, they're quite hot.
1: Double degree, huh?
2: And when I open the door, it's like you open the door of a dishwasher.
0: Steam coming out. Oh, my God. Great discovery, though.
2: Yes.
0: Well saved and well diagnosed. That's high-level adulting,
2: eventually,
0: I think. I would say I'm having a 5-star week.
3: Hey.
0: Guys, I'm very, very proud, actually. My daughter sent me a photo from Sydney the other day and the big Dimmocks they've got there. Oh. And yeah, my book Unscript has made it onto the Father's Day table.
1: Oh, yes. Well,
0: thanks, guys. She sent me a photo and, like, kids find it hard to give praise back. You know, and all I got was a photo of that. And I was like, wow. And all she said was that, wow. Would have killed you, Ruby, to write a few words as in, wow, proud of you, puppy. Rather than wow. Wow, there's two open to interpretation. Like, really? Really?
3: Wow.
1: Really?
0: Someone at head office is going to get it. How is this next to Atomic Habits by James Clear? Old mate's book. Plays Mondo Rock for a living. How is he here? The state of the world right now. Father's Day table.
2: Was it exclamation mark wow? Or
0: no, just wow.
2: Wow.
0: Ooh. Yeah, only one way to interpret that.
2: Hey, but wow. That's great.
0: Hey, my niece more than a wow. The Father's Day table. Treat your dad right with a copy of Unscript.
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2: Christian O'Connell Show. Let's get into today's time waster. We're looking for your dog TV shows. All right, so we're looking for dog TV shows. What are the dogs watching whilst we're out? Well, the night before, they watch Late Night with Jimmy Kimmel.
3: Oh, God.
2: Fresh Parker Bel-Air.
4: Silver.
2: Man's Best Friends. You know, the sitcom.
4: Yeah, gold.
2: But it's dogs.
4: Yeah.
2: That's right. Beast just got it. Beg Brother.
4: Silver Plus.
2: Doctor, who's a good boy? All right, Rio, what have you got? What are they watching on dog TV?
4: They're watching Ally McBeagle.
2: Oh, very good. Gold.
4: They're watching some dodgy doggies. A current affair.
2: I can imagine that. Dodgy dogs, yeah? Irish dogs, aren't they? Yeah, and dodgy always. Fake quotes for guttering. I've got it all mapped out. Yeah, that's a gold. Sorry, I really flashed that episode out for us, guys.
4: There are some funny dogs, too, on the telly.
2: Oh, yeah? What are they doing?
4: Yeah, that with Sam Pang. They're playing Have You Been Paying a Terrier? Oh,
2: No. Bronze.
5: I like it.
2: Back it up. No fun days.
4: We're back to the... There's some more dodgy dogs in the cross.
2: Oh, my God. What are they up to now?
4: It's underbelly rubs.
2: Oh, very good. Yes. Gold plus. All right, what have you got then? Dog TV shows. Inspector Rex Hunt's Fishing Adventures.
4: Cold.
2: Well done, Down in Blacktown. Border Collie Security.
4: Cold.
2: Oh, well done. One of the greatest Australian TV shows ever. I love that show. It's goated to me. It is.
4: How can we produce some good stuff?
2: Yeah, no, that's the best of it. How I Met Your Milo.
4: Bronze.
2: Boning Away.
4: Silver.
2: Two and a Half Doberman.
4: Silver.
2: NYPD Bluey.
4: Silver Plus.
2: Walkies, Texas Ranger.
4: Gold.
2: Well done, Paul. Mastiff in the Middle.
4: Silver Plus.
2: Puppy the Vampire Slayer.
4: Gold.
2: Better Call Saul to Play Ball.
4: Oh, very good. Gold.
2: Well done, Connor. Brooklyn K99.
4: Silver Plus.
2: Instead of the Diplomat.
4: Gold.
2: Oh, that's very, very good. Chernobyl.
4: Gold.
2: Yes, it is a TV show-ish, but... Home and Sharpay. No.
4: Silver Plus.
2: High level, Tracy. Barks and Recreation.
4: Silver.
2: Tipping Pointer.
4: Oh, gold.
2: Whose poo is it anyway?
4: Gold.
2: Game of Bones.
4: Silver.
2: Pugly Betty. Good TV show that was. That was a blast in the past. Yeah. Pugly Betty. Very good. Nathan. Chasing Postman Pat.
4: Oh, that's very good. That's gold plus.
2: Jake, that's very good. Amelia's got a Sir Christian. It's not Law and Order SVU. It's Law and Order Special Vets Unit.
4: Silver.
2: My Bichon Rules. Rachel, that's very good. All right, who is winning on today's Time Waster?
4: Jake with Chasing Postman Pat.
2: Well done, Jake. You're today's winner in Greenville. That's the Christian O'Connell Show for today. We are back tomorrow. If you've missed any of the shows recently, don't forget you can hear hundreds, over 1,300 shows now from the last 8 years and counting. 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We're back tomorrow. 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

0: You're on the 80s at 8. Shane Bryan with you. That was The Doctor from the 1989 Doobie Brothers album Cycles. They are our 80s artist spotlight. And if you mention the Doobie Brothers, then chances are someone will mention yacht rock as well. The term didn't even exist when the songs were being made, but over the last couple of decades, it's become the catch-all label for that smooth blend of soft rock, soul, pop, and incredible musicianship that artists like Michael McDonald, Kenny Loggins, and Steely Dan became famous for. And few voices are more associated with the yacht rock sound than Michael McDonald and the Doobie Brothers. So when I caught up with Pat Simmons, I had to ask him what he thought about the band being embraced by a whole new generation of yacht rockers.
1: I want to talk about this term that has been thrown around a lot, and you were in a documentary. I'm going to say it, yacht rock. Are you a fan of the term yacht rock?
2: Well, you know what Donald Fagan said about that.
1: I know exactly what Donald Fagan said.
2: Everybody knows it. It was
1: everybody. That was such a pivotal moment. It was sort of like, yeah, I don't know whether I should like it or not.
2: Blankety blank. I've always thought that was such a silly thing, and it really is.
1: It is. It is. It was a fun term that helped. I think, like, revive a bit of an interest in that period of music.
2: Well, as now, at the time, I thought, oh man, how embarrassing! You know? And then those skits were like, they were poking so much fun at everybody. I thought, oh, those

0: those assholes. and now I laugh at all that, of course.
1: Yeah.
0: And like you say, I think with labels, it was a couple of radio guys, I think, that started the idea there. People are always looking for something to hang their hat on.
1: Yeah, well, you guys did have an album called The Captain and Me, right? So there was
0: worked. Yeah, there you go. That worked well for us.
2: It was fantastic to hear from Pat Simmons, and whether you call it yacht rock, blue-eyed soul, or just simply great music, the Doobie Brothers remain one of the defining sounds of the genre. If you want to check out the Yacht Rock documentary, you can find it on Binge. And if you want to hear my full interview with Pat Simmons from the Doobie Brothers, grab the iHeart app and search for Long Way to the Top. Coming up next, we go on holiday with Madonna on the 80s at 8.
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0: Now, beyond the music, Dolly was a successful movie star as well. She won audiences in films like 9 to 5, Steel Magnolias, and she brought the same warmth and humour and down-to-earth charm that made her such an incredible, beloved performer. She was also more than just an entertainer. Through her Dollywood Foundation and her Imagination Library, she actually helped put books into the hands of millions of kids around the world, and she championed literacy, education, and community causes as well. She truly was one of a kind. Her songs and her movies and her kindness and her unmistakable personality will continue to inspire generations to come, I'm sure of it. Remembering Dolly Parton on the 80s at 8.
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2: 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I'm the Sarge in charge. 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

0: shout. Everybody wants to rule the world. So many big songs. Tears for Fears, Songs from the Big Chair. That's tomorrow night on the 80s at 8. I'll catch you then. Thanks for keeping me company.
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0: It's a well-known fact here at 4CC that Hammo can be known to stretch the truth. 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

0: In the mornings, do you feel like this? Or do you feel like this? Kickstart your morning with Hammo's Heartstarter. Thanks to Solar Power Gladstone. 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

0: We're at the back end of the NRL season. It won't be long until we're saying goodbye to another year of NRL and saying goodbye to our favourite segment with Hammo and Macca.
1: Bye-bye, Barry. Barry, goodbye.
2: You shot that.
1: I thought that's a good rhyme, that one.
0: But there's a little more of that to come. 4CC's footy tipping competition with a jackpot spend to win at the Baroran Hotel. Well, bit jackpot sometimes.
3: Listener this week will be tipping against me. They don't win, it'll jackpot. Yours don't jackpot much, do they?
1: What are you trying to say, Hammo? Yeah.
0: Nominate now on our Facebook page and take on Macca and Hammo in the 4CC footy tipping competition. Hurry, there's not much time left. Thanks to the number one pub in Baroran, the Baroran Hotel on 4CC.
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3: Hey, Jeffrey, is the Baroran Hotel still the number one pub in Baroran?
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3: 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A twit.
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0: Before you get started on your day, you know, going to work, taking the kids to school, dropping into the Bendigo Bank, we retrace our steps with On This Day. On This Day. Looking back on historical moments, marking movie, TV and music milestones, and checking out who's celebrating a birthday. On This Day with Aaron Stevens. And again in the Arvo before four. 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

0: sounds. 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
1: That'd be a good idea, Hammo, yeah.
2: Okay, I don't need a booster seat for those cups. Now, bad joke.
1: I had a couple to choose from. Decided on this one. Now, what do you call a Frenchman wearing thongs?
2: What do you call a Frenchman wearing thongs? Don't know, mate. What do you call a Frenchman wearing thongs?
1: Filippe Filoppe.
2: So you should have gone for the other one. See ya. Bye.
1: See ya, mate.
2: Thanks, mate.
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0: 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But before you wet a line, catch Liam from The Complete Angler on 4CC's Fishing Report. 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

0: Ever since we brought the 4CC Gladstone Camping Centre glamping wheel into the studio, you can notice a whole lot more glam. There's a glitter ball on the roof. 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And Hamo's wearing ABBA-style one-piece sequin suits. 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

0: is Central Queensland, which comes with a commitment to keep you up to date. 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
1: 50 police officers from the Capricornia District have received medals, certificates and awards at a ceremony held in Rockhampton.
0: We'll also keep you across what's going on nationally and around the world.
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0: And there's all the latest in sport.
1: Yeppoon St. Brendan's College has been crowned the top rugby league school in Central Queensland after taking out the Dolphins Cup at Horizon Stadium.
0: Gladstone and Central Queensland's leaders in local 4CC and on iHeartRadio.
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0: Christian O'Connell's show. Christian, my week so far, 3 out of 5. Would have been a 5 out of 5, but I've had to deduct a point off for each kid. They're driving me nuts. That's what you call honest text messages.
1: Not even school holidays yet.
0: I know. Christian and the team, this is from Carl. Morning, Carl. Oh. I was listening to the show this morning. I heard a great misheard lyric for you. Mm-hmm. Just want to share it now for Monday. Electric Blue by Ice House. The lyrics are in too deep. What I'm hearing is your new mate, intern Pete.
2: Oh, I'll take it. Oh, okay.
0: And listen, Ice House fans, we have 5 golden tickets to an exclusive Ice House experience at Sydney's iconic Fleet Steps at Mrs. McCoy's Point. Today's winning song is Street Cafe. When you hear it, 13:55:22 to get on the guest list. Rio, rate your week. What is it out of 5?
3: I am 2.5 stars right down the middle.
0: What's happened?
3: Well, on one hand, discovered a big problem. On the other hand, solved a big problem. So yesterday afternoon, I figured out that for almost a year now, I've been boiling our clothes in the washing machine.
1: Oh.
3: Because I've noticed we moved into a new house almost a year ago.
0: Yeah.
3: And I didn't join the dots, but I've noticed I didn't feel like I've been putting on a lot of weight, but I felt like all of our clothes, from our t-shirts to our socks, just been getting like a little bit smaller and smaller and smaller. And I've actually been going on a bit of a diet recently.
0: Because of this?
3: Yeah, I asked Mac what she'd been doing for her wedding so I could do the same.
0: Mainly just eating, living on popcorn.
3: Yeah.
0: It's called the kiddie diet. It ain't great.
3: And then I noticed yesterday, after 10 months, the drain hose that goes from the washing machine into the sink, I put my hand in it. I was like, oh, it's hot. Like, it's really, really hot.
1: Oh.
3: And then I thought, because I've put it on a cold wash, and I always put it on a cold wash, but what I've realized is when we put the washing machines in 10 months ago, put the hot in the cold.
0: Oh my God. I wonder if anyone's ever done that before. You've been shrinking your clothes.
3: But shrinking our clothes, not even in the
0: and
3: dryer.
0: And developing body dysmorphia. No wonder you're hitting the gym so hard.
3: And the crazy thing is, for a year...
0: You turned down a Macca's breakfast last week, and I just thought you were ill.
3: No, it's because of my shrinking teeth.
0: No.
3: And the dumbest part of it is for a year as well, I've been taking our clothes out of the washing machine and going, they're quite hot.
1: Double degree, huh?
3: And when I open the door, it's like you open the door of a dishwasher.
0: Yeah, steam coming out.
3: I've never gone, maybe I've made a mistake. I've just gone, that's weird.
1: Your water bill must be atrocious.
3: The gas bill, the whole water bill is through the roof, Patsy. It's crazy.
0: Oh, my God. Great discovery, though.
3: Yes.
0: Well saved and well diagnosed.
3: Yeah.
0: That's high-level adulting,
3: I think.
0: I would say I'm having a 5-star week.
2: Hey.
0: Guys, I'm very, very proud, actually. My daughter sent me a photo from Sydney the other day and the big dimmocks they've got there. Mm. And my book Unscript has made it onto the Father's Day table.
1: Oh, yes. Well,
0: thanks, guys. She sent me a photo and, like, kids find it hard to give praise back. You know, and all I got was a photo of that. And I was like, wow. And all she said was that, wow. Would have killed you, Ruby, to write a few words as in, wow, proud of you, puppy. Rather than wow. Wow, there's two open to interpretation. Like, really? Really?
2: Wow.
1: Really?
0: Someone at head office is going to get it. How is this next to Atomic Habits by James Clear? Old mate's book. Plays Mondo Rock for a living. How is he here? Wow. As in, wow. State of the world right now. Father's Day table.
3: Was it exclamation mark wow? Or
0: no, just wow.
1: Ooh.
0: Yeah. Only one way to interpret that.
3: Hey, but wow.
0: Wow.
3: That's great.
0: Wow. He needs more than a wow. The Father's Day table. Treat your dad right with a copy of Unscript.
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4: Up all night. We're at the back end of the NRL season. It won't be long until we're saying goodbye to another year of NRL and saying goodbye to our favourite segment with Hammo and Macca.
5: Bye bye, Barry. Barry, goodbye.
2: You shot that.
5: I thought that was such a good rhyme, that one.
4: But there's a little more of that to come. 4CC's footy tipping competition with a jackpot spin to win at the Baroran Hotel. Well, it jackpots sometimes.
6: Listener this week will be tipping against me. They don't win, it'll jackpot. Yours don't jackpot much, do they?
5: What are you trying to say, Hammo?
4: Yeah. Nominate now on our Facebook page and take on Macca and Hammo in the 4CC footy tipping competition. Hurry, there's not much time left. Thanks to the number one pub in Baroran, the Baroran Hotel on 4CC.
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0: ultimate joke off. Four double C's Bad Joke Friday, thanks to the Central Lane Hotel, Gladstone's home of entertainment. But is your joke bad enough to win the $50 to spend at the Central Lane? Ultimately, there's two criteria to judge your jokes. A, does it register on Hammo's Laugh-O-Meter? B, is it better than Matsy's joke?
1: They believe that they've found the Pharaoh Rocher.
2: Oh.
0: Four double C's Bad Joke Friday. Call in with your dad joke, pun or cringeworthy one-liner. And you could be laughing all the way to the Central Lane Hotel, Friday mornings on the home of Hammo, 4CC.
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8: For the people.
9: Good afternoon to you, Amanda.
10: Oh, it's so, and everyone's feeling the hit today from Dolly Parton, yeah, aren't they? I can't imagine a single person who would have heard the news of her passing mm-hmm. who didn't go, oh, no. Mm. This is interesting. Apparently, as I say, Dolly Parton was a rare thing in these polarized times. The New York Times asked in 2019, is there anything we can all agree on? And pretty much the answer was
9: Dolly Parton.
10: Dolly Parton. Absolutely. I saw somebody say, you know, put your bras out, all boobs at half mast. Right. And Dolly would have laughed at that.
9: Yeah,
10: and
9: of course she would.
10: But she also knew that they were the least interesting things about her. I love this quote. She said, I'm not offended by dumb blonde jokes because I know I'm not dumb and I know I'm not blonde. She was in on the joke and so much smarter than the
9: yeah.
10: joke. She
9: and,
10: owned it.
9: You know, I remember being a kid seeing 9 to 5. What a great movie.
10: Yeah.
9: And then The Best Little Whorehouse in Texas. Do you remember that? Did you ever see that?
10: I don't think I ever saw it. Did you? Was she in Rhinestone Cowboy?
9: She was in Rhinestone they with Sylvester Stallone.
10: Can't all be hits.
9: I remember I got my son to, because he was, I got him into the Rambo.
10: Rhinestones?
9: You know, he's into Rambo. And he said, and then, you know, when you discover a movie star, and he said, what about this one? I said, I don't know if you're going to like this one, mate. And then he was watching it and he's going, when's he going to start bashing people?
10: Instead of riding a horse wearing some rhinestones.
9: Oh, was it? Yes.
10: We are going to be talking about Dolly Parton. We'll pay tribute to her.
9: Of course.
10: And we had a fabulous interview with her a couple of years
9: We've
10: ago.
9: We've spoken to her twice in our career.
10: Have
9: but
10: we?
9: The most recent one, if I remember, she had a book coming out for Christmas.
10: Yeah, I've got the book.
9: And we had this allotted time frame, but she ended up talking for ages and... Yeah, she was just such a nice lady.
10: Oh, she's just so sunshiny.
9: I'll try and find that.
10: She is the true spirit of Christianity, of love thy neighbour,
9: yeah.
10: all that stuff we need right now.
9: If by, I'll try and find that, Jim Y. Ryan.
11: Yeah.
10: You try and find that.
9: You go and try that.
11: Yeah.
9: You busy yourself with that. We got Backseat Bandits coming up today.
10: That's right. Your chance to win the JQJ5.
9: Getting closer and closer. Instagram makes its return. And we can't do anything until we do the Fast Five. Jonesy and Amanda driving you home with Jam Nation.
0: 4CC. Rocket Dove.

0: across Australia as Jonesy Demand are driving you home this Wednesday afternoon.
1: Can this thing go
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4: Fast Five.
0: We be up to question three.
5: That's what's going on here, and we're talking to Rebecca, who's in Parramatta. Hello, Rebecca.
6: Hello.
5: You have two options here. This is the question. The oldest known human tattoo belongs to a mummified man from roughly 3200 BC. What name has he been given? Is it Otzi the Iceman, A, or is it C, Littlefoot? It's Otzi.
0: Otzi the
5: Iceman. This is Europe's oldest natural human mummy, dating back more than 5,300 years, to the Copper Age. He had 61 distinct geometric tattoos made of parallel lines and crosses.
0: No words, no statements, no rag grits.
5: Remember the Southern Cross on the back of his neck. Remember the tattoo your brother-in-law got of your sister?
0: Oh, yeah. Yeah, on one side he's got Cochise, the Indian chief. And on the other side, he's got my sister a portrait tattoo. And I said, gee, Chief's looking good.
5: Which one was
0: and
5: it?
0: And he says, that's my wife.
5: All right. Better than saying, gee, Chief's dropped.
0: Chief's, you know, and as he gets older and older, you know, you can't tell, you can't discern.
5: Well, hopefully she will age appropriately.
0: My sister's out of the country. I can do these jokes. Question number four. What are the names of Marge Simpson's older twin sisters, Rebecca?
6: Oh, I used to watch Simpsons all the time. It's Patty and Selma.
5: Patty and Selma. I didn't know they were twins.
0: Yeah, you didn't know that.
5: No. Twins. Your daughter's expecting twins.
0: Well, I know, and that's the thing now.
5: They'll come out chain smoking like Patty and Selma.
0: I hope so. It's either that or we dress them up the same like the little kids in The Shining. Oh. You know, and I wanted to get the other grandkid to ride towards the two twins on his little three-wheeler bike.
5: You're the worst person to be a grandfather. Question number five. Here we come, Rebecca. What U.S. state was Dolly Parton from?
6: Oh, Dolly Parton. Actually, she has my middle name, Rebecca. Oh. But I think she was from...
5: Rebecca.
0: Are you stalling so you can Google?
5: Is she from the town of Google?
0: Is she from... same middle name as me.
5: Let me spell it for you.
0: Rebecca.
5: R-E-B...
0: This is how Amanda and I make a living, doing what you just tried to do to us.
5: Yeah, we string things out until we get there.
0: Sean is in Fairfield.
5: Hello, Sean.
7: Yes.
5: Hello.
7: How are you?
5: Very well. What US state was Dolly Parton from?
7: Give me a second.
5: No, sorry, Sean.
0: Give me a second while I Google. Come on. Rick's in Croydon.
5: Hello, Rick.
0: And we'll keep doing this until you get it right.
5: We'll keep going. Hi, Rick. What U.S. state was Dolly Parton from?
8: It'll be Tennessee.
0: Tennessee. She was born and raised in a small cabin in Sevier County near Sevierville in the Great Smoky Mountains of East Tennessee.
5: A replica of the small cabin that she was brought up in is actually in Dollywood.
0: I'd love to go to Dollywood.
5: I would love to go to Dollywood.
0: Did it close down? I can't remember.
5: I don't think so. Has Ryan? Have a Google. I think it's still open.
0: So now we're telling people don't Google and now Ryan's Google.
5: They've got rapids and things like that.
0: Rick, congratulations to you. You have won the jam pack. You have a $250 Best Restaurants gift card.
8: Oh, amazing. Thank you so much.
5: Thank you, Rick. And Ryan, what information do you have?
9: Yes, still operating.
0: Good.
5: Oh, the people would be streaming through those doors now.
0: You'd have to be.
5: Yeah, absolutely.
0: Speaking of Ryan, I know that you're doing a lot of work Googling. How are you going vis-a-vis the Dolly Parton interview we did?
9: I don't have more time.
5: No, all right. Well, we are going to play part of that interview, so Ryan will find that, I'm sure. And TikTok Tucker's on the way. I don't know about this one. I don't know. Right. Maybe my stomach's a little bit all over the shop. I don't know, but... Anyway, we'll enjoy it, I'm sure.
0: I'll hang around for that.
5: Please
0: That's coming
5: do.
0: Up. Jonesy and Amanda driving you home with Jam Nation.
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11: Now, finally, mate, you're off to Canberra and you're down there to sort of stick it into the feds about some funding.
12: Yeah, that's it, mate. We heard a couple of months ago now that the feds were looking to change the way that they fund council, particularly during natural disasters. And as we know here in central Queensland and north Queensland, we're most susceptible to these issues. And when we heard that the feds were going to drop the funding and lower the levels that they would fund councils to 50-50, we we're very, very concerned about that. We're getting our delegation go down from the Queensland Labor opposition to go and stay to Albo and his team. This is not good enough, and I'll be particularly for going and meeting every one of the Queensland members of Parliament to say you guys should be fighting for Queensland. It shouldn't have to be up to councils, and it shouldn't have to be up to ratepayers to cover that cost, which should be covered by the federal government.
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0: And here I go.
1: What about our karaoke favourite?
2: This one. Between us, we can't hit a note, but we still manage this one.
1: We've been thrown out of many pubs.
0: Sail away with me to another world, and we rely
1: and my favourite Dolly song,
2: it?
1: Baby I'm Burning.
2: Oh, wow.
1: As a kid.
2: I forgot this.
1: I remember seeing her on one of those variety American shows with the Osmonds or John Denver.
2: Or Sonny and Cher.
1: And it was something like that, and I didn't know where to put myself. I just said, I want to be a part of this.
2: Yeah.
1: I have no talent, but I want to be a part of
2: yeah.
1: it.
2: Yeah. Oh.
1: Yeah. Jemwai Rai, you just gave me the raised eyebrow. That means you found the interview?
3: We've got it.
1: Great. We had a great chat with Dolly Parton. We'll have that for you next. Jonesy Demanda driving you home with Jam Nation.
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0: hello there. Jonesy D'Amato across Australia, driving you home. We caught up with Dolly Parton on the 24th of November 2020. She was on to talk about a book that she had out for Christmas.
1: Well, yeah, but what was the book called? I can't remember. A song book?
0: It was her song. It was a great book. It was a book about her life.
1: I've got it at home, and it was had this incredible...
0: She signed... didn't she give us a signed one each?
1: And it had all these incredible pictorials in it, and... But I was jumping out of my skin that we were going to be interviewing the great Dolly Parton.
0: And next minute, we were.
1: I'm almost speechless, and that's unusual for me. Our next guest is the most honoured and revered country music star of all time. She has both set and broken dozens of music records over her career. She's dripping in Grammys. She's won hearts all over the world because she's an incredibly good human. I can't believe this is actually happening. I'm a little overwhelmed. Dolly Parton, hello.
2: Well, hello to you, and thanks for having me. Thanks for all those nice things you said.
1: Well, your book is extraordinary. It is called Storyteller, My Life in Lyrics. I know that you're a prolific songwriter, but looking through these songs and the stories that go with them, you say you can write a song anywhere, anytime. What's the strangest place you've been when inspiration has hit?
2: Well, I've been in some pretty strange places. I never had that asked before. Probably in the bathroom of an airplane. But I often write on airplanes. But it's like, if it hits me, the idea hits me. And it's like, where can I? You know, I got something to write down. I got to get back to my seat. But I write in the bathtub. I write anywhere. I cook a lot. And I write a lot in my kitchen. But there's no place that's out of reach for me to write a song.
1: You say you think you wrote Jolene and I Will Always Love You on the same day. What a hell of a day.
3: That's a day.
2: I know. I don't know if it's the same day or the same week, but it was on the same cassette and they were back to back. I actually recorded both those songs, though, in the same album. Jolene, and on the Jolene album, I Will Always Love You, was also on that album. Hmm. And so it was a good week for me, or a good night. Because we found it on the same cassette, those two songs, and I thought that was amazing myself. I had no idea that I had written them at the same time.
0: It's amazing. The book is such a great documentation of your life. This small girl from Tennessee that made a wooden microphone with a tin can on the top, hoping, you know, pretending that there was an audience, and all you played animals or cows or dirt. It's extraordinary where you come from. You've got your own theme park in Dollywood. You've got a pinball machine. You know, that's the greatest thing in the world. When someone has a... Do you have your own pinball machine in the house, the Dolly Parton pinball machine?
2: Actually, I do. In my basement, I have the Dolly Parton pinball machine. And just the other day, we got a call from somebody that had one, and they wanted to know if I wanted to buy it. I said, well, of course I do. I need to... put one, you know, I've got museums and people that always want to borrow things. And I don't like taking stuff out of my own museum. So I bought it because I figure it'll come in handy someday. So I thought that was great that I got my hands on another one.
0: What's your highest score on your own pinball machine?
2: Oh, I don't even know how to play it.
0: Oh. It's so great to talk to you and finally get to meet you in the flesh. We were just talking about you the other day. I didn't realize that Islands in the Stream, which was written by the Gibb brothers, but that was originally for Marvin Gaye.
2: Oh, I didn't even know that.
0: You didn't know that?
2: I did not know that. All I know about that song was years ago, I was living in a little apartment up above in L.A., and... Kenny had a studio called Lion's Share, I think was the name of the studio, and it was just right down further hill. And so Barry, the song wasn't coming together. And so Barry said to Kenny, do you happen to know Dolly Parton? And Kenny said, well, yeah, I know her. You know, I've worked with her. He said, do you know how to get in touch with her? And Kenny said, well, I can call my manager and see. So they called me. They thought I was in Nashville. And so they said, they called me and they said, hey, Kenny wants to talk to you. And so he said, well, Dolly, where are you? So we got a song that we'd like you to do. So could we send you a cassette? I said, are you here in L.A.? And he said, yeah, I'm at Lion's Share. I said, well, I'm just up the hill. I said, can I just come on down? So seriously, it went that easy. And so I went down to the studio as soon as I got, you know, cleaned up a little bit.
0: Sure.
2: And I walked in and I just heard the song a time or two. I went out and started singing it and it clicked and everybody said, that's it. Bear said, that's it. That's what I heard and that's what I wanted it to be. And boy, it just turned out great.
0: Well, we must apologize to you because that is our duet. Whenever we do karaoke, Amanda and I do karaoke, we always do Islands in the Stream.
1: It's never a good version.
2: That's a great karaoke song.
0: Amanda plays Kenny's part and I play your part though.
2: Can I hear a little bit of that?
1: No. I don't think we've had enough to drink.
2: Without the music. I know. I was trying to sing with somebody else on a Zoom call, and I was having to sing the harmony. And I said, we need to stop this. We're going to ruin our careers. So let's don't go there.
0: Well, Dolly, it's a treat to talk to you. Make sure you get the book now. It's the Song Teller, My Life and Lyrics. Dolly Parton, thank you, ma'am.
1: What a privilege. Thank you, Dolly.
2: Thank you, and Merry Christmas and a happier new year.
1: I feel emotional listening to that, and I think a lot of people are feeling mushy and emotional about her. Why don't we talk about that later on?
0: Sure.
1: We'll get your Dolly feels. How are you feeling today? In the, you know, maybe you're inspired by her, maybe you got to see her, maybe you're in floods of tears. We'd like to know how you're feeling.
0: Yeah, okay, that's a great idea. Also, some more clues towards our JQ J5. That's all coming up. Jonesy and Amanda driving you home with Jam Nation.
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0: Backseat bandits.
1: Our backseat bandits. 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
0: Yep.
1: The first person to correctly name all five celebrities in the correct order wins the J5.
0: Let's just go and have a wander over to the car,
1: okay,
0: friend.
1: Let's do it.
0: Come on. Walk with. Oh, I just noticed. Where are they all gone? I do like that welcome note. They must have gone for a loo break.
1: Do you think?
0: Yeah, maybe we had to have a bit of a rummage through
1: this
0: stuff.
1: Let's have a rummage. Okay. Let me tell you what we know. Celebrity one. Oh, I just read them all. Do I read them all?
0: Yeah.
1: Okay, here we go. Receipt for boot polish. Celebrity two, a feather duster.
0: Huh?
1: We do know that celebrity three is Danny DeVito.
0: We know that, Danny.
1: Chris has given us that one already.
12: The moment I sat down, I thought I was looking into a mirror.
1: In a mirror. Celebrity four, a script.
0: Mm-hmm.
1: Celebrity five, a referral for counselling.
0: Would you like to have a crack? Jonesy and Amanda driving you home with Jam Nation.
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cheers to those moments in music you just have to crank up. 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

0: Hello there. It's Jonesy and Amanda across Australia driving you home. And with heavy hearts, Dolly Parton has passed away.
1: Oh, look, and my feed is just filled with so many people mourning her. I like this one. This is a person typing away saying, me searching my medical benefits to see if Dolly Parton is covered under bereavement. And she says, prayers for my girls, live like Dolly Parton. I'm getting emotional.
0: Sure. Because
1: just the collective grief. When's the last time we've all been on the same side? We're all going to miss Dolly.
0: The Queen, when she passed away, I guess.
1: Yeah, I guess
0: Dolly's
1: so.
0: Like the Queen.
1: I guess so.
0: And that's why we're thinking tribal drum wise.
1: Oh, yeah.
0: Give us your Dolly feels.
1: Your Dolly feels.
2: Well, hello to you and thanks for having me.
1: Oh, you know, how are you feeling?
0: You know, we've spoken to her and we loved her. I remember seeing her in the movie 9 to 5. I remember seeing on various variety shows when I was a kid. And I've just always loved her. I've always thinks that's my Dolly feel. And really, yeah. It could be you could have met her. You could have played a Dolly Parton pinball machine.
1: Yeah. Are you bawling? Are you laughing? What are the memories you've got?
0: Have you been to Dollywood?
1: Yeah. What's your Dolly feels right now? Let's all lean into our collective feelings about Dolly.
0: Jonesy and Amanda driving you home with Jam Nation.
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0: Oh.
1: Thanks, Anne-Marie.
0: Thank you.
1: Debbie has joined us.
0: Hello, Debbie. How are you feeling about today?
2: Oh, same as Wayne, actually. I'm a little bit sad. I had the honour of seeing Kenny and Dolly in the round at the old entertainment centre in the 80s. I think it was about 85 or 86, just after I hadn't been married very long the first time. It's the only actual good memory I have of that stupid bloody marriage. I'm actually a bit saddened. Yeah. Actually, I'm driving home trying not to cry.
0: Yeah, it's given me that feeling too.
1: And there's a lot of celebrities in this life that we don't know and we don't get the chance to meet them. But for some reason, Dolly Parton, she just touched us all.
0: Everyone felt they knew her. That was her gift. We all feel that we knew her somehow.
1: It's Jonesy and Amanda driving you home for Jam Nation.
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0: hello there. It's Jonesy Demander driving you home as I think it's a national day of mourning. It's an international day of mourning. Dolly Parton has passed away. The President of the United States has lowered the American flag over the White House.
1: Past presidents have commented, as has the present president, all kinds of celebrities who have performed with her, who have been in acting, have been in films and things with her, all kinds of citizens from all over the world. Doesn't matter what you do for a living, what your ranking is, everyone seems to be mourning Dolly Parton.
0: And that's why it's our official day. The tribal drummer's beating for this. Give us your Dolly feels.
2: Well, hello to you and thanks for having me.
0: Debbie has joined us.
1: Hi, Debbie. Tell us about how you're feeling today.
3: Well, I think I agree with Wayne. I'm a big Elvis fan too, and it feels exactly the same as when he passed away. And I've been to Dollywood.
1: What's it like?
3: Oh, I went in 2017 with my two good friends, Michelle and Denise, and their two daughters, because we were going to Memphis to visit Graceland, and we thought, why not go to Dollywood as well?
0: Sure.
3: And it was just fabulous.
1: Did you go down the rapids? Was there some sort of water ride?
3: Yeah, I got soaking wet. I remember my friend's daughter's passport got wet because she had it in a bag. But it's just beautiful in those smoky Tennessee mountains.
1: Oh, yeah.
3: And also that night we went to the Dolly Stampede, which was like Australia's outback.
0: Right, the outback show. And what did you eat there, Debbie?
3: Oh, what did I eat at Dollywood?
0: Yep.
3: Oh, they had these pancakes. They're like a waffle pancake type of thing.
0: Yep.
3: But it was 2017, so I can't exactly remember. It's been digested quite a while now.
0: Okay. We don't need receipts or anything.
1: You know how your alimentary tract is.
0: But she liked the pimento on white bread sandwich.
1: And apparently potato was her favourite meal.
0: Of course, Tennessee. Debbie, thank you.
1: Thank you, Debbie.
0: Karen has joined us.
1: Hi, Karen. Tell us about your Dolly feels today.
4: Oh, I've been a blubbering mess all day. Apart from the passing of my dad, this is the hardest death that I've had to deal with. But my grandfather introduced me to Dolly's music when I was 11 years old. And the first time I heard her, I was hooked. He ended up taping all his records for me so I could have them. And a few years ago, I was going through really, really dark, bad time mentally and got to the point where I'd had enough and, you know, nearly wasn't here anymore. Oh. And the only thing that got me through was her music.
1: Mm. Oh, Karen.
0: And Karen.
4: I feel like my best friend died.
1: Oh, yeah.
4: No. Mm.
1: Who's going to help you today, Karen?
4: Well, my husband. he's not as big a fan as I am, but, he's sort of been there for me today. I've been playing Dolly all day and doing housework to try and keep my mind off it, but that hasn't helped.
0: Yeah, and I think as well, since the death of Princess Diana, we've learnt how to grieve public figures.
1: Yes.
0: Because they do make an impact in our life, Karen.
1: And our collective grief.
0: And there's
1: grief.
0: No shame in that, and it's good that you actually came on, talked about this, because it'll help other people.
1: That's
0: so good
1: right.
0: on you.
1: Our collective grief, we're all in it. Thank you, Karen.
0: Yeah, and Graziana has joined us as well.
1: Hello, Graziana. Tell us about how you're feeling about Dolly's passing today.
5: Oh, hi, guys. Oh, look, it's extremely sad, but look, we were lucky enough years ago. A friend of ours managed to get tickets to her concert, and off we went. And I think, if I remember the story correctly, somehow we were going to go backstage and meet her.
0: Mm.
5: So I said to my husband while we were getting ready, listen, this is the shirt you have to wear to get Dolly's attention. Now, this was a very outlandish country-style shirt. So he wore it. And look, long story short, she sees my husband and she goes up to him and she goes, wow, I just love that shirt.
0: Oh, that's great.
1: Brilliant. Oh, just brilliant. What a lovely memory for you.
0: Yeah.
1: Oh.
0: Thank you.
1: Can we hear her voice one more time, Ryan?
0: Yeah, for
1: sure. Can you play that again?
2: Well, hello to you and thanks for having me.
1: Oh.
0: Thank you for all your calls. Coming up, we've got TikTok Tucker. Maybe we should have made Dolly's favourite sandwich, but no, we can't have something.
1: You know,
0: good.
1: This will stop me being emotional. It will just be intestinal. I'm not sure about today's, but we're doing it anyway.
0: Instagram as well. You can always register to play jonesydemanda.com.au. It's Jonesy Demanda driving you home for Jam Nation.
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0: Wednesday means TikTok Tucker Day. We make food from TikTok and eat it. Last week we had jellied Coca-Cola pork sandwich.
1: I'll explain to you what a disaster that was. We had some cold pork, and rather than having two pieces of bread either side to make the sandwich, we used gelatin to solidify some Coca-Cola, slice it up, and use that as the bits that would normally be bread.
0: Can you never say the words gelatin and solidify again?
1: We haven't had a very good run lately.
0: No.
1: And I'm concerned about today's.
0: Oh, great. You've already got your head in your hands.
1: I'm not giving up early, and I'm going to make it to the best of my ability. I'll explain what it is next.
0: So I'll keep my expectations set to low.
1: And keep your gourd down.
0: Gourd, indeed. Instagram is coming up as well. You can always play Instagram by going to jonesyandamanda.com.au. It's Jonesy and Amanda driving you home for Jam Nation.
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0: Hi there, it's Jonesy and Amanda driving you home. You know, no matter who you are, even Dolly Parton can't avoid red tape. And that story about 2011, Dolly was coming to Australia. She hadn't been to Australia for more than two decades. You remember that tour?
1: Yeah.
0: So Dolly was happy to fly to Australia by private jet.
1: But then the way she travels everywhere in the States is in her big van.
0: Yeah, not a big van. It's a get-out-of-town bus. It's a 14.5-metre bus. And
1: is that like the length of a Greyhound bus?
0: Yeah, like a big, you see a big coach. It's one of those. Customs deemed it was too wide, too heavy, and had doors that opened on the wrong side of the road here in Australia. So they said, no, it's not going to happen. So Michael Chugg, you know, Chuggy,
1: yeah.
0: They went to the transport minister, a young fella by the name of Anthony Albanese back in the day, because Parton's team had said, no bus, no tour.
1: It's not going to happen. How did they get it out here?
0: On a plane.
1: How do you fit a bus on a plane?
0: They put on a 747. It's like babushka dolls.
1: So you're sitting on the plane and next to you is this giant bus having a special meal. Watching Speed on the movies.
0: Actually, how would that work? The bus would clearly go over 55. Yeah. Why are you doing this to me? So it all came to pass that Albo, the transport minister, passed it. And Dolly even thanked Albo at the press conference.
2: I want to also especially thank Anthony Albanese. Is that how you say his name? Yeah. The Minister of Transportation. He was so good to make sure that we got my buses here. I hear there was quite a bit of press about that. So I don't know if he's here today. If he is, if he'll come up here, I'll smear lip gloss all over him.
3: They didn't want to allow these buses into Australia through customs. And they were going to cancel the tour. And she'd sold like $30 million worth of tickets. And I was like, for goodness sake, can't you just get, you know, one of those vans in front with a sign, big bus coming.
0: So there, Albo got stuff done.
1: Who would have thought he'd end up being Prime Minister?
0: Exactly.
1: What a story.
0: Possibly because of the strength of that. And Dolly came back in 2014 and the bus came in, tickety-boo.
1: Well, if you're wondering what that strange noise is in our studio, it's the air fryer. We are cooking cookie dough with raw chicken inside.
0: That
1: it
0: had to a make name.
1: It. Is it a chickadoodle? No.
0: Shizuki. Yeah.
1: A shizuki.
0: Which is not a terrible Japanese car. It's what you're making. I will say this, it smells nice in here.
1: It does, but it smells like cookie. I can't smell any chicken. And Ryan is so anxious.
0: Mm-hmm.
1: Ryan, I will check that the chicken is cooked before I make you take that first bite out of all of us.
4: Okay, I don't want salmonella.
1: No.
0: You know, he's Gem Y Rye. They've got little runny tummies these days, the kids. They can't eat anything.
1: All right. We'll give you a banana.
0: Instagram is here. It's Jonesy and Amanda driving you home for Jam Nation.
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0: 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It's Jonesy and Amanda driving you home.
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0: Nothing bad romance about this. 10 questions, 60 seconds on the clock. You could pass if you don't know an answer. We'll come back to that question if time permits. You get all the questions right, $1,000.
5: You can make it $2,000 by answering a bonus question, but it's double or nothing.
0: We haven't done well lately, have we? We haven't even got past question three.
5: That's true.
0: Elizabeth is in Redford.
5: Hi, Elizabeth.
6: Hi there.
5: Let's see if we can break the hoodoo and get you all the way through. We've got 10 questions. We've got 60 seconds. If you're not sure, say pass, all right, because we might have time to come back.
6: Sure.
5: Elizabeth, good luck, because here we go. Question number one. Which artist sang the hit 9 to 5?
6: Dolly Parton.
5: Question two. What food is a panda's main diet?
6: Bamboo.
5: Question three. Which organ pumps blood through the body?
6: The heart.
5: Question four. What's the longest river in Australia?
6: The Murray.
5: Question five. How many strings does a standard guitar have?
6: Pass.
5: Question six. Which country is famously shaped like a boot?
6: Italy.
5: Question seven. How many players per team are on the field in soccer?
6: Pass.
5: Question eight. In Disney's Aladdin, what animal was Abu?
6: A monkey.
5: Question nine. Which actor is Ryan Reynolds married to?
6: Blake Lively.
5: Question 10. How many planets are in our solar system?
6: Eight.
5: Yes, back to question 5. How many strings on a guitar?
6: Six.
5: How many players on a team per field?
6: 11.
0: No, you got it.
5: You got it. You got it, Elizabeth. Despite my mangling of the
0: you
5: question.
0: You got it, Elizabeth. Whoa.
5: How many fields per player, yeah. I think I said.
6: Oh, my gosh.
5: You did that by the skin of your teeth.
0: You did, Elizabeth.
6: Oh, wow. Okay. Thank you.
5: No, don't go anywhere. Don't go anywhere, Elizabeth.
0: What are you doing?
6: I won't.
5: Okay, Elizabeth. We have some rituals to get through here. Mm. You've won $1,000. Okay. You can go with our blessing if you'd like to right now.
0: Yep.
5: Or you answer one bonus question. You have 6 seconds to answer the bonus question for $2,000, but if you get it wrong, you walk away empty-handed. Does Jonesy need to put on his tempting pants?
6: Well, he can put them on if he wants to, but I'm going to take the thousand.
0: Hang on.
5: Watch him dance, Elizabeth. Watch him dance.
0: Oh, yeah.
6: Yep.
0: Come on, get a feel of this.
5: They're a little clingy.
0: What do you mean?
5: Put on a bit of condition. Elizabeth.
6: Yep.
5: $2,000 for answering one question.
6: Okay,
5: what?
6: I'm going to take the grand. I don't want to go for 2,000. Yes, I'm very sure.
5: All right, Elizabeth. Well, congratulations. You've won
0: $1,000. I'm going to put the pants on again because I'm pantsless.
6: Yay!
0: At the moment.
5: Now, we're going to torture you by seeing if you could have answered this.
6: Okay.
5: You would have been. You've won $1,000. That is yours.
0: I will say about this question, Elizabeth, the way that you came home under a wet sail in that, I'm looking at this question, I don't know. Honestly, I don't.
6: Okay.
0: That's why I didn't push you too much. I probably used the tempting pants irresponsibly because many people have fallen for their charms.
5: Well, look, let's... Okay, here's the bonus question. Let's see if you would have got this right, you would have won $2,000. You've got $1,000, though, and off you go. Here's the question.
6: Okay.
5: What colour is the black box on an aeroplane?
6: It's orange.
0: Yeah, it's orange.
5: Still, you've got $1,000, Elizabeth. I'm sorry we tortured you.
0: Yeah.
6: That's great.
5: $1,000. Well done.
0: $1,000 in your skyrocket, Elizabeth. Congratulations, you.
6: Woohoo! Thank you so much, guys.
5: Oh, well done. We'll play again tomorrow. In the meantime.
0: JonesyDemanda.com.au, by the way, if you'd like to play along.
5: Do you think that's burning? I'm just going to go and check what's happening to our raw chicken wrapped inside some biscuit.
0: It's been in for some 15 minutes now, so hopefully it's beyond raw.
5: Well, hopefully it's beyond raw, but I may have burnt the hell out of it. I'm going to go and check. You talk.
0: TikTok Tucker is coming up next. It's Jonesy and Amanda driving you home for Jam Nation.
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0: Good afternoon. It's Jonesy and Amanda across Australia driving you home and...
1: You hungry?
2: Tick tock.
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4: What are you talking about?
5: What are you?
6: To do your sandwich.
7: Gonna make you go yuck.
0: Tick tock, Tucker. We make food from Tick tock and eat it.
8: Ryan's very concerned about this one. It's a shizuki, which I think is based on an American biscuit, which is a big biscuit called a... Pajuki or something. But anyway, we could have just called it the chuki because it is a biscuit dough. And inside that biscuit dough is the thinnest little piece, Ryan, of chicken.
9: Yep, it's a breast.
8: And all right, so let's open this up.
0: Right out of our air fryer. Moment of silence for air fryer one that was killed in this very studio not so long ago.
9: 30.
8: We must start.
0: That's Amanda beating it
8: to
0: two
8: of you finished being amused. Okay, I'm going to cut. Now, Brendan, I need you to verify that this chicken is cooked before any of us eat it. I'm cutting this into four.
0: Yep. Four.
8: Okay.
0: Well, hang on. No, you haven't cut that. Well enough.
8: I have. I'll show you.
0: No, you haven't cut through the chicken. Which might denote that it's a little rubbery. I don't pull it all apart.
8: Is it cooked?
0: Yeah.
8: Is it?
0: Because it's cooked.
8: You cut it up then.
0: Yeah, okay.
8: Because the biscuit thing's all falling apart.
0: Yeah. Oh, that's...
8: I know, exactly. That's why I didn't do it.
0: I think maybe... No, you made a giant meal of this.
8: You have now.
0: Yeah, that chicken's done.
8: Is it?
0: Sure.
8: Okay, let me...
0: I don't know about runny tummy over here. We'll deal with it.
8: Looking for some weight loss? Now, Ryan,
0: we were raised in the 70s, Mum. We're going
8: to
0: eat all sorts of crap.
8: Eat some of that chicken. You're not allowed to eat around it. Brendan, here's yours. You have to eat some of that chicken.
0: It looks dreadful. You've made a meal of it.
8: No, okay. Now, when I say go, take a tiny piece of the chicken and the biscuit dough together.
0: Yes, ma'am.
8: One. Hang on.
0: Say when.
8: Do you need a fork, Ryan? You look like an ape. There you go, Brendan.
0: One. Right here we go.
8: One, two,
0: chicken,
8: three.
0: Cookie.
8: Go.
0: I can't taste the chicken.
8: I can.
0: I can't.
8: I think the dough's undercooked. I don't like it at all.
10: No. Mm. Oh.
8: I think the dough next to the chicken is raw. The chicken's cooked, but that dough's not cooked. Look at that. Would you agree?
0: I can't actually taste the chicken.
8: I can. It's made everything taste less.
0: I don't know why.
8: The chicken tastes less. The biscuit tastes less.
0: It's made everything less.
8: It has. We'll put this recipe on our socials if you'd like to try it. Maybe we've missed something in the process.
0: I'm putting it in the why bother.
8: I think so too.
0: Don't worry about it.
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0: Have we got some Eno for Ryan?
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0: Of course we will. And if you missed anything on the show, jonesyandamanda.com.au.
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1: Hi, I'm Glenn Butcher, your state member for Gladstone. New e-bike laws came into effect on the 1st of July, and there are some important changes riders need to be aware of. And these include a 12 km per hour speed limit when riding near pedestrians, new powers for police to seize and destroy illegal devices, random breath testing for riders, and stronger penalties where parents may be held responsible if children under 16 unlawfully ride an e-bike or e-scooter. Labor will continue to hold the LNP to account for delivering unfair laws that don't get the balance right for Queenslanders.
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4: 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Your weather now.
5: Some morning fog in some parts of central Queensland this morning. It'll clear, though, to a beautiful, fine and sunny day. Boating forecast, southerly winds at 10 to 15, and they'll be turning southeasterly by later this morning, and then winds to the south of Cape Capricorn will hit the 20-knot mark. Today's top temperatures, 27 for Gladstone, 1770 Agnes Water, 22, Upin Emu Park, 25, and Banana Shire, Rockhampton, a top temperature of 29. Banana Shire at the moment on 9 degrees, Yeppoon 16, 1770 17, Rockhampton on 13, and Gladstone currently 16 degrees.
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Double C, better music and more of a good morning with you through till 10. The Better Brekkie on the Reef, thanks to Reef City Motors. How you doing? Heartstarter today, Tony and Leone, Billy Joel versus Elton John. So for Billy Joel. Blame it all.

You can give me a call. I prefer that, actually. Give me a call to put your vote in on 497-227-00 or jump onto the 4CC Facebook page and you can also cast your vote there as well. It is Elton John, Kiss the Bride, up against Billy Joel, She's Always a Woman. Which song for you? 497-227-00. And it's all thanks to Murray at Solar Power Gladstone. Alice Cooper now, bringing back a memory. Great song. You and Me on 4CC. G'day.

0: Kiss the Bride up against She's Always a Woman. Billy Joel, She's Always a Woman. Elton John, Kiss the Bride. Facebook is where you can put your vote in, or alternatively, well, not alternatively, I prefer you to ring 497-22700 and let me know which song you would like to hear straight after the 6:30 news, brought to you by Solar Power Gladstone. Weather up next. We got Phil Collins coming up, a bit of Pink Floyd and a classic from them, and A Crowded House with the team It's Only Natural on 4ZZ.
1: 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On This Day with Aaron Stevens. 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
0: Some morning fog in some parts of central Queensland this morning. It'll clear, though, to a beautiful, fine and sunny day. Boating forecast, southerly winds at 10 to 15, and they'll be turning southeasterly by later this morning, and then winds to the south of Cape Capricorn will hit the 20-knot mark. Today's top temperatures, 27 for Gladstone, 1770 Agnes Water, 22, Yeppoon Emu Park, 25, and Banana Shire, Rockhampton, a top temperature of 29. Banana Shire at the moment on 9 degrees, Yeppoon 16, 1770 17, Rockhampton on 13, and Gladstone currently 16 degrees.
1: Hammo for breakfast on 4CC.

obviously. Better music at 4 of it. G'day, with you through till 10. It is the Better Brekkie on the Reef. And thanks to Sharpie and the crew at Reef City Motors. Also, CQ's Car Superstore, part of the Reef City Motor Group as well. Heartstarter, Elton John. I want to kiss the bride. Vote on from Solar Power Gladstone, where you can power up cheaper for longer. The second song by Billy Joel.

0: Okay, give me your vote. You can ring 497-227-00. And this also gets posted up. 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Each evening, you can actually vote if you like, the night before, or if you want to jump on this morning via our Facebook page. And the song with the most votes played straight after the 6:30 news. So it's Elton John with Kiss the Bride versus Billy Joel, She's Always a Woman, 497-227-00. 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
1: We're at the back end of the NRL season. It won't be long until we're saying goodbye to another year of NRL and saying goodbye to our favourite segment with Hammo and Macca.
2: Bye-bye, Barry. Barry, goodbye.
3: You shot that.
2: I thought that was a good rhyme, that one.
1: But there's a little more of that to come. 4CC's footy tipping competition with a jackpot spend to win at the Baroran Hotel. Well, it jackpots sometimes.
0: Listener this week will be tipping against me. They don't win, it'll jackpot. Yours don't jackpot much, do they?
2: What are you trying to say, Hammo? Yeah.
1: Nominate now on our Facebook page and take on Macca and Hammo in the 4CC footy tipping competition. Yeah! Hurry, there's not much time left. Thanks to the number one pub in Baroran, the Baroran Hotel on 4CC.
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0: 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We are still taking our votes for our heart starter this morning. Elton John, Kiss the Bride, up against Billy Joel, She's Always a Woman. 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
10: Good morning, Joseph Price with your local news. A young local police officer has been charged with drink driving. The 20-year-old male constable from the Capricornia region was allegedly done for drink driving while off duty. He's been stood down and is due to appear in the Yuppoon Magistrates Court today. We're being encouraged to help support life-saving research and services for families devastated by the loss of a pregnancy, baby or child this Red Nose Day. Around 3,000 little lives are lost suddenly and unexpectedly in Australia each year, with a further 1 in 4 pregnancies ending in miscarriage. Red Nose Australia CEO Amy Cooper says they've made significant progress over the years, but there's still more work to do.
11: Since Red Nose Day began, the rate of SIDS and SUDI, which is sudden unexpected death in infancy, has reduced by 80% in Australia. That means almost 13,000 little lives have been saved.
10: You can donate today or take part in the Walk to Remember at Rockhampton Botanic Gardens on October 11th. Researchers in central Queensland are looking at new methods to grow grains and pulses in hotter conditions to increase food production and security. They are using 6 purpose-built chambers to study the impacts of high nighttime temperatures on sorghum, a grain used for stock feed or food products like beer or gluten-free flour products. The technology will enable research that aims to uncover the impacts of heat stress and identify practical strategies to reduce production risk. And plans have now been drawn up for the replacement seawall to protect Emu Park Surf Lifesaving Club from ongoing erosion. The detailed design is now complete and Livingston Shire Council has committed funding in its forward budget for works to start between 2028 and 2030. Mayor Adam Bellow says having the engineered drawings in hand will also mean they can fight for further funding.
12: So we can not only put into our forward works plan, but we can also advocate to the state and federal government for that much needed funding to potentially bring it forward. Because we need to see these projects completed to make sure that the assets here are protected and the Emu Park Lifesaving Club can continue to do the work that they do best.
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13: Hi, I'm Donna DeMayo. A number of Australians remain unaccounted for as a major disaster unfolds in Nepal. Flash flooding has swept through a town on the border with Tibet. There are reports from local police that at least 98 people have died. More than 400 others are missing. There's bad news for borrowers, with the ANZ joining the NAB in predicting another rate hike before the end of the year. It follows yesterday's higher-than-hoped-for core inflation figure of 3.6%. Cairns Star's Sally Tindall says that number just isn't going down.
14: Core inflation, it's stickier than a piece of gum on your shoe, and unfortunately it will be problematic for the RBA when it next meets at the end of September.
13: Meta has agreed to pay around $24 billion Australian dollars after settling a major US lawsuit over claims its platforms have contributed to teenage social media addiction. It's also agreed to new measures to protect kids. And Prince Harry and his wife Meghan have touched down in Birmingham after ditching LA for a return to Britain.
1: Shore Insurance, the regional Queensland insurance specialist. Your sport now.
13: The Eagles have failed in their fight to reduce Harley Reid's 2-match ban for rough conduct against Hawthorn's Jai Newcomb. Collingwood is confident that Isaac Quaynor and Pat Lipinski will be right for tomorrow night's wildcard clash with the Dogs at the G, after the pair missed the loss to the Lions with their glute and calf injuries. Essendon is set to join the race for Giants skipper Toby Green, who's already been linked to Geelong. And in boxing, Nikita Zhu's world title hopes have been dashed for now after last night's split decision in his bout against Ben Marnie.
1: Bridge to Heaven, Gladstone's only locally owned and operated pet crematorium. 4CC. Weather.
0: There is a little bit of a chance of a shower. I've been saying that all week. We haven't had much rain across the region. There is morning fog about, though, today. Out on the waters, 15 to 20 knot winds expected by late this afternoon. Unfortunately, continuing through our Friday and Saturday. Today's top temperatures, Rocky and Banana Shire, around 29 degrees, 25 for Yuputnimu Park. Cooler for the Discovery Coast, along the coastline of 1770 and Agnes Water of 22. And Gladstone today, a top temp of 27 degrees. Currently, Yuppoon on 15 with Gladstone, 1770. On 16 degrees, Banana Shire 7 and Rockhampton on 14.
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0: Have a look at the Tank 300 that's parked out at the front of the station. You'll love it. 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Brand new models have just arrived. Elton John, Kiss the Bride, Heart Starter today versus Billy Joel, She's Always a Woman. Put your votes in, 497-22700. Supertramp. Breakfast today.

0: Better music, more of it. 4CC, Tony from Glen Eden, Heartstarter. Mate, good morning.
1: Good morning, Hemo, and everyone out there.
0: Elton John, Kiss the Bride. Billy Joel, She's Always a Woman. Which one, mate? Which one for Leone?
1: Yeah, Kiss the Bride. Couldn't go past that.
0: All right. Remember that song when it came out? It was a big hit. And it was around the time that he got married to the Aussie girl, Elton John?
1: I don't recall the marriage, but I remember it being a big hit.
0: Yeah, yeah, no, it was around that time. And he got married in Sydney. I'm just typing it in now. Let's have a look. That's right, Renate Blauw. So that's who he got married to. She was an Aussie girl, so he got married in Sydney. And I can't see what year it was. Oh, there we go, 1984, on the 14th of February, actually.
1: Oh, well, that's romantic.
0: I think a lot of people were laughing when it all happened, actually. It was like, that's not going to last.
1: Well, I think it was true.
0: All right, Kiss the Bride, mate. Down for it. Thank you.
1: Yeah, all right, good. Have a great day.
0: You too, mate. Bye. 4972-700. Give me a call. Put your vote in. Actually, Renate Blauw was how you pronounce the name. She was actually from Germany. Oh, I got that mixed up myself. But they were married in Sydney. They were on the tour for his album Two Life is Zero, which included the songs I'm Still Standing. I guess that's why they call it the blues. And they became close friends. He was traveling with her. She was a sound technician for him on that album. And then they got married in the area of Darling Point when they were married for 4 years. So back in 1983, 1984. Kiss the Bride, Elton John, She's Always a Woman by Billy Joel. G'day to the truckie that just went past. I think it might have been a J.J. Richards truck. Just gave us a wave. Billy Joel, She's Always a Woman. Elton John, Kiss the Bride. Which song for you? Give me a call. And we'll register your vote. You can make a request too if you like. Yeah, a theme, artist up against another artist. Here's Dustin Springfield.

0: St. Fog around. Dusty Springfield there. Rod from Rocky, mate, got your request and also your vote, but your request, which will be Monday, Susan Vega versus Melissa Etheridge for the Heartstarter. That'll be Monday morning for you, Rod. Rod from Rockhampton. G'day to everybody on 1584. Glorious morning. Up next, John Farnham.
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0: Double C. Central Queensland and Discovery Coast. And the Breaking Show brought to you by Reef City Boaters. We've got a kite festival which is going to be held on, I've got to get a hold of the team from Gladstone Port Curtis Rotary, Sunday 20th of September. Now it's between 10 and 2. It's going to be at the bottom oval at the Gladstone State High School, and the entrance will be via Scenery Street. There'll be live entertainment. There'll be food and drinks there. There'll be heaps of prizes, and we want everybody to bring their kites. You can also purchase kites, if you like, to be part of this kite festival from $5 to the event. Now, it's a gold coin donation on entry as well, and proceeds go to many of the community projects that Gladstone Port Curtis Rotary Club to support. So make sure you get involved with it. Kids will love this, big kids too. The Kite Festival, Sunday, September 20 at the Gladstone State High School. Got the latest with our news coming up next. Wedding song for Heartstarter, and coming up at around 10 to 7, Aaron Stephens with On This Day on 4CC.
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0: did Karina hack into the system and choose these songs? 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
8: Good morning, Joseph Price with your local news. It's Red Nose Day and we're being encouraged to help raise funds for life-saving research and services for grieving families impacted by the loss of a baby or child. You can donate today or take part in the Walk to Remember at Rockhampton Botanic Gardens on October 11th. Red Nose Australia CEO Amy Cooper says donations have helped drive an 80% reduction in sudden infant death syndrome through world-leading research.
9: Funds raised have been invested into research that's contributed to that 80% reduction in the rate of SIDS and SUDIs. So we know that close to 13,000 little lives have been saved. And Red Nose has also provided vital funds for hundreds of research projects that total $20 million.
8: Livingston Shire Council is pushing to build a new seawall at the Emu Park Surf Lifesaving Club sooner. It spent $100,000 completing the detailed design works to battle ongoing erosion to make sure the project is shovel ready.
10: It's a much needed project. The seawall was damaged some years ago and there's been a lot of concern about the threat of further coastal erosion. So this project is vital for Council to have come up with, and we now look forward to advancing this plan over time.
8: Mayor Adam Bellow there. Council's also committed future funding to start works before 2030, but is hoping to use the detailed design to push for state and federal funding to bring the project forward even further. It's time for artists and creatives to prepare their own unique masterpieces for entry in the Martin Hansen Memorial Art Awards. There's just 6 weeks to get your artwork ready, with entries accepted between October 6th and the 10th before the awards night on October 31st. The prestigious art awards offer a total prize pool of more than $40,000, with a first prize of $15,000 awarded to the overall winner. And the best schoolboy rugby league teams in North and Central Queensland will go head-to-head in Mackay today. St. Brendan's College and Kerwin State High School will clash in a battle between Dolphins Cup and Payne Cup champions. The boys from St. Brendan's will look to go one better this year after losing this match the last two meetings. The things kick off with the challenge playoff at 11 a.m. before the cup final at 12:30 p.m.
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11: Hi, I'm Donna DeMayo. A number of Australians are missing after flash floods tore through a town on the border of Nepal and Tibet. Local authorities say almost 100 people have died. More than 400 others remain unaccounted for. It's been revealed the 10-year-old boy who was assaulted outside the Victoria Police headquarters was in Melbourne for treatment for brain cancer. His mum was then allegedly set upon and stabbed four times with a pair of scissors. The boy's uncle, Kirk Holt, telling Nine, she's doing it tough.
12: She's really struggling at the moment.

0: World and Australia have lit up in pink overnight after the death of Dolly Parton. And the fundraising target for Red Nose Day this year is $2 million, as Aussies today get involved to raise much-needed funds for life-saving research. Every year, 3,000 young lives are lost suddenly to SIDS and other causes.
1: For bull bars, suspension or roof racks, go to Stay On Track 4x4. 4CC Sport.
0: In AFL, and Cats coach Chris Scott says Max Holmes remains an outside chance for next week's elimination final, telling 360 the medical team is happy with his recovery.
2: Early on, they were sort of thinking it was more likely that, even in an optimistic case scenario, he would not play until sort of week two or three of the finals, but that's certainly on the table now.
0: The Eagles have been dealt a blow with the tribunal upholding Harley Reid's two-match ban for dangerous conduct against Hawthorn's Jay Newcomb. And in NRL, round 26 begins tonight in Brisbane, the Broncos hosting the Storm.
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3: There is some morning fog about, still currently in some parts of central Queensland, but it will clear to a beautiful, fine, sunny day. 15 to 20 knot winds on the waters by this afternoon. We're looking at temperatures later because of the southwesterly winds of around 22 for 1770. Yipoonie Mew Park, 25. Banana Shire, 29. Rockhampton, 29. And Gladstone, a top of 27 degrees, currently sitting on 16.
1: 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You're starting your day with Hammo. The Reef City Motors on 4CC.
3: Yeah, with Tim Curry passing away at the age of 80. Frankenfurter. In the Rocky Horror Picture Show. That starred Susan Sarandon, that movie as well. Just an iconic movie. Bit of a tribute to Tim Curry. That'll be coming up very soon on 4CC. Let's do this first.
1: On 4CC, it's Hammo's Heartstarter. 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
3: Billy Joel versus Elton John. It was Elton John that won this morning. Our Heartstarter. Kiss the Bride. 28-7. 4CC.

0: 4CC. Better music and more of it. Heartstarter back again tomorrow morning. Now, Sarge, good morning.
1: Good morning.
0: Going to give you a bit of a, what would you say? What would you call it, a cultural experience?
1: A history lesson.
0: A history lesson. Tim Curry.
1: Yes.
0: Heard of the name before?
1: Yes, I know who that is.
0: You know? How do you know?
1: Because I just know who he is.
0: I thought you just said to me, no, I've got no idea.
1: No, of that lady that you pointed to on the screen.
0: No, that's Susan.
1: I didn't know who that was.
0: That's Susan
1: Sarandon. Until you showed me a photo of what she looks like now.
0: So you knew Tim Curry was?
1: Just, I knew of him. I knew his name and I can picture a face when I say his name, but I don't know what he's been in, no.
0: Okay. So he was the major star out of the Rocky Horror Picture Show.
1: Which I've never seen.
0: Which you've never seen. Have you ever heard of it?
1: No, I don't think I have.
0: Never heard of the Rocky Horror. It was an iconic movie back in 1975.
1: Yeah, never heard of it.
0: And it did star Susan Sarandon as well. Well, unfortunately, Tim Curry passed away this morning at the age of 80. So you've never heard the song Sweet Transvestite?
1: I might have heard the song.
0: All right. Well, this is – have a look on the screen there and hopefully it won't jump over to an ad because of the way that I've worked this out. But this is a clip from the movie and Tim Curry as Frankenfurter in the movie, okay?
1: Mm-hmm.
0: So watch it and we'll play it and see how we go.
2: Say something.
3: Say, do one of you guys know how to Madison?
2: Fred, please. Let's get out of here.
4: For God's sake, keep a grip on yourself, Janet.
2: But it seems so unhealthy here.
4: It's just a party, Janet.
2: Well, I want to go.
4: Well, we can't go anywhere till I get to a phone.
2: Well, Vanessa Butler or someone.
4: Just a moment, Janet. We don't want to interfere with their celebrations.
2: This isn't the Junior Chamber of Commerce, Brad.
4: They're probably foreigners with ways different than our own. They may do some more folk dancing.
2: Look, I'm cold, I'm wet, and I'm just plain scared.
4: I'm here. There's nothing to worry about.
5: How'd you do, I? See, you've met my faithful hand in hand. He's just a little broad dime, because when you knocked, he thought you were the candy man.

0: abysmal. We could take in an old Steve Reeves movie.
1: I'm glad we caught you at home. Could we use your phone? We're both in a bit of a hurry.
2: Right.
1: We'll just say where we are, then go back to the car.
3: Pleasure to meet you, Dr. Fenton.
1: We don't want to be any worry.

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And he's good for relieving my

0: So you've never heard that song before?
1: I've never heard that song.
0: And what did you think about the film?
1: Interesting.
0: 1975. So wow. that was just it was an iconic movie back then. I mean, if you see the film clip, and I think most mature age would know what I'm talking about. To have something like that hit the screens, and then there was a big musical that toured the world with all of that, was sort of way ahead of its day in 1975. But, yeah, sadly, we lost Tim Curry early this morning at the age of 80. Thanks, Sarge. I just thought I'd give you that little bit of history lesson and cultural background of what it was like in the mid-70s. Yeah. Something else that was in the mid-70s around the same time as this group. 4CC. Better music, more of it.

0: 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It's a 6:45. 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Answer all 10 correctly to win the $1,000. There's the Beat Me bonus of $100 cash too. And we always have another little prize that we try to give away as well. Up next, Aaron Stevens with On This Day, 4CC.
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1: 4CC's on this day. Thanks to Hammo's Bank, Bendigo Community Bank, Gladstone and Calliope.
7: Turning the clock back on August 27, the day in 1912, when Tarzan, King of the Apes, made his first appearance in a magazine serial. The first book came out 2 years later, and then there were the movies.
8: The
7: legendary Tarzan call of Johnny Weissmuller. The Guinness Book of World Records was first published in 1955.
8: The Guinness Records book is a fascinating volume. Every official record you can think of, from piano smashing to egg throwing to go-go dancing.
7: Now, it was on this day in 1964 that Mary Poppins, starring Julie Andrews and Dick Van Dyke, premiered. That famous meeting between the Beatles and Elvis took place at the King's House in Beverly Hills in 1965.
9: The Beatles are walking in the house, and it's like introducing royalty to royalty. Nobody said anything.
7: The Beatles did have plenty to say, though, 2 years later, in tribute to their manager, Brian Epstein, who died aged 32 in 1967 on this day.
10: Any thoughts we have of him will travel to him wherever he is.
7: And the Kookaburras broke their Olympic curse, winning their first gold medal in 2004.
11: The Kookaburras have exploded.
12: Oh, can you believe that goal?
7: Back to the Beatles, because Ringo Starr's wife, actress Barbara Bach, celebrates a special birthday. The Russian spy in the Bond classic The Spy Who Loved Me is 80.
13: When this mission is over, I will kill you.
7: Actress and singer Toddy Goldsmith turned 64, starred in The Young Doctors and Prisoner before forming the Shantuzies. Football manager, former boss of the Socceroos, Ange Postecoglou, is 61.
14: I'm not ignoring form and fitness and also having an eye to future.
7: That kicks off an incredible list of sporting birthdays on August 27, including golfers Bernard Langer and Jordan Spieth, Formula One driver Gerhard Berger, Spanish tennis player Carlos Moya, former Australian test bowler Andy Bickle, and milestone celebration for nine-time Grand Prix winner Aussie Mark Webber. He's 50.
15: Mark Webber, you have won the Monaco Grand Prix.
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7: And Aussie wicket-keeper batsman Alex Carey turns 35.
17: Well played, Alex Carey. That is a superb inning.
7: Finally, and while we're talking sporting greats and cricketers, top of the heap is the great Sir Don Bradman. The Don was born on this day in 1908, died aged 92 in 2001.
18: Now, there are lots and lots and lots of people who batted for longer than that.
7: Remembering Sir Don Bradman on August 27.
0: And again on this day, if you miss early morning, at a quarter to 10 on the Brekkie Show, and just after 3:30 in the afternoon. Well, the Shantuzies, eh? Toddy Goldsmith, who is having a birthday today. She's not touring with the Shantuzies anymore. And, of course, Olivia Newton-John's niece. But she was the instigator and did form the Shantuzies. It was actually a girl group that were formed just for a bit of a party, but it sort of kicked on from that, and off they went, the Shantuzies. Great Aussie band, girl group. Remember Sons and Daughters? Angela from Sons and Daughters? She was in the group as well. 4CC, here they are now. Love the one you're with.

0: 4CC news coming up next with Joppy and the team. Peter White, CEO of the Capras. What a season for the Capras, eh? Will we get a home final? I'll catch up with the Pete. We'll find out more. The 4CC Harvey Norman $1,000 minutes coming up too, and a chance for you to win that 1K. Win a cash bonus of $100 too, and another little bonus prize that we always give away as well. And we got our footy tipping coming up after 7:30, and $100 is the jackpot this week. You could win if you beat Macca, if you're the caller that gets through, to spend at the Baroran Hotel. All the latest with our new sport, and I'll be back with the weather very soon on 4CC.
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11: Good morning. Joseph Price with your local news. A Central Queensland police officer will front court today after allegedly being caught drink driving. It's alleged the incident happened while the 20-year-old male constable from Capricornia region was off duty. He's been stood down and is due to appear in the Yeppoon Magistrates Court today. Calls for donations to fund research, safe sleep education and vital support for families devastated by the loss of a pregnancy, baby or child this Red Nose Day. Around 3,000 little lives are lost suddenly and unexpectedly in Australia each year, with a further 1 in 4 pregnancies ending in miscarriage. You can donate today or take part in the Walk to Remember at Rockhampton Botanic Gardens on October 11th. Red Nose Australia CEO Amy Cooper says donations make support for a grieving families easier to access.
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11: A plea for state and federal governments to step up and help fund a new seawall at Emu Park. Brad James from the local Surf Lifesaving Club has been pushing for the works following recent and ongoing erosion in the area.
13: For us to continue to provide the best service that we can for the public and to keep them safe and to keep our members safe, these works are just absolutely crucial to enable us to maintain and continue to have safe access to the beach. It's not just to get on the beach, but also to get off the beach urgently if we ever need to bring somebody who's in need of care back up here.
11: Livingston Shire Council has now completed detailed design works for the seawall and has moved funding forward to start construction by 2030, but they're pushing for other levels of government to help bring that date forward even further. And research is underway in central Queensland to uncover new methods to grow grains and pulses in hotter conditions. They're using 6 purpose-built chambers to study the impacts of high nighttime temperatures on sorghum, a grain used for stock feed or food products like beer or gluten-free flour products. The technology will enable research that aims to uncover the impacts of heat stress and identify practical strategies to reduce production risk.
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3: Hi, I'm Donna DeMayo. A number of Aussies remain unaccounted for after flash floods in Nepal. Locals say 157 bodies have so far been found. A wall of water tore through a town on the border with Tibet, the area annually visited at this time by hundreds of Hindu pilgrims. It's also a popular hiking spot. The opposition is calling for a huge cut to the tobacco excise, fearing the illicit smokes trade is becoming a national security threat. A coalition task force fears terrorists could exploit the criminal networks that are driving the black market. It's calling for an excise reduction of up to 80%. Australia's anti-money laundering watchdog is preparing for possible cuts. 9 papers reporting AUSTRAC's workforce could shrink by as much as 8%. It comes as some of the agency's temporary projects wind down and as government spending comes under pressure. And British actor Tim Curry has died, best remembered as Dr. Frankenfurter from the Rocky Horror Show. He was 80 years old.
1: Billawheeler Windscreens. To fix your crack, call 4992 1003. 4CC. 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
3: In AFL, and Cats coach Chris Scott says Max Holmes remains an outside chance for next week's elimination final, telling 360 the medical team is happy with his recovery.
8: Early on, they were sort of thinking it was more likely that, even in an optimistic case scenario, he would not play until sort of week 2 or 3 of the finals, but that's certainly on the table now.
3: The Eagles have been dealt a blow, with the tribunal upholding Harley Reid's 2-match ban for dangerous conduct against Hawthorn's Jay Newcomb. And in NRL, round 26 begins tonight in Brisbane, the Broncos hosting the Storm.
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0: Be fine and a sunny day. Expecting a light shower by tomorrow. Boating forecast 15 to 20 knot winds for today, tomorrow and Saturday. Our top temps today, 17, 70, 22. Yeppoon 25 with Emu Park. Gladstone atop of 27 and 29 for Rocky and the Banana Shire. Currently Billawheeler are on 9 degrees.
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0: And we will get our CQ's Car Superstore Capra's update in about 15 from now. But let's do this first.
1: Are you up to the test? Call now to play 4CC's $1,000 Minute. Sarge has the questions. You've got the challenge. 10 questions in 60 seconds. Hammo's, well, Hammo.
9: He's just starting the clock.
1: 4CC's $1,000 Minute. Thanks to Harvey Norman Gladstone. 49722700 to play.
0: How'd I go today? Not that flash.
10: No. So we could, okay, but not the best.
0: $100 cash bonus if you beat me in the $1,000 minute. Also, get 10 out of 10 right within 60 seconds, and it is $1,000 to spend at Harvey Norman. Yeah, I'd love to give it away today. And what have we got as a... an extra bonus prize.
10: We do still have a Yubaba Studio voucher to give away.
0: Right, yeah. So, yeah, with Reagan. So you get a free haircut.
10: Free
0: for the
10: haircut.
0: Men. And it's a brand new barbershop which has just opened as part of U Hair down at the marina. G'day to the team. So 49722700, caller
10: 5.
0: Okay, you will be playing our 4CC Harvey Norman $1,000 minute. 4CC.

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1: This is 4CC's $1,000 Minute. 60 seconds, 10 questions, $1,000 to spend thanks to Harvey Norman Gladstone. 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
0: Right, we got Mark. Mark from Ubico. Hello,
2: Good
0: mate.
2: Good morning, Mark.
3: G'day, mate. How are you?
0: From Ubico Packaging Solutions. Now, your boss has thrown you in the deep end with this.
3: Apparently, he has. I've just come up here, eh?
0: Where are you from?
3: Gladstone, mate.
0: Oh, you are from Gladstone. All right.
3: Yep.
0: I thought you meant you just came up here from another area.
3: I did, like, probably 12 months ago or so. I moved up back up this way again, yeah.
0: Okay. Where from?
3: Around the Bundaberg region. I was for a couple of years.
0: As long as you're a Queenslander, mate, we don't mind.
3: I definitely am a Queenslander.
0: All right, Mark. Well, good luck, mate. You've got to equal or beat, how many
2: seven?
0: Did I get? Seven. I got seven out of the ten. So if you get eight, right, you'll pick up $100 cash.
3: Okay.
2: And a free haircut.
3: A free haircut.
0: Yes, and we'll get you a real job instead of working for Ubico. Hey? Haircut and a new job.
3: Yeah, I'll let Chris know that.
0: Yeah, he's probably listening. And 10 out of 10 will give you $1,000 as well to spend at Harvey Norman. You ready?
2: Do you know how this works?
3: Let's have a go.
0: Yeah, he knows what to do.
2: Okay, just checking.
0: All right.
2: Good luck.
0: Good luck, mate. Here we go.
3: Thanks, mate.
2: Name a city starting with the letter D.
3: Dandenong.
2: How many sides does a triangle have?
3: Three.
2: What colour are the stars on the American flag?
3: White.
2: Which 80s film about a stranded alien stars Drew Barrymore?
3: E.T.
2: Who is married to David Beckham?
3: Oh, what's her name? Victoria Beckham.
2: Which legendary pop group has the hits SOS and Knowing Me, Knowing You?
3: ABBA.
2: Which two planets in our solar system start with the letter M?
3: Mercury.
2: And?
3: Mars.
2: True or false, the Amalfi Coast is in Spain?
3: True.
2: Which pop star starred in the 2018 movie A Star Is Born?
3: Oh,
0: there we go. Bombed out.
3: Gaga.
0: Bombed out. Just didn't get that last one in.
2: No, I missed out on the last question.
0: Okay. So how do you think you went? You think you beat me for the 100?
3: Might have got close there, mate, eh?
0: Yeah, all right. Let's see. Okay. Good luck.
2: Okay, name a city starting with the letter D. You said Dandenong. How many sides does a triangle have? You said three.
0: She's made these easier, so she's thinking I would get more right, but it hasn't worked. All right, keep going.
2: What colour are the stars on the American flag? You said white, which is correct. Which 80s film about a stranded alien stars Drew Barrymore? You answered E.T.
0: Mm-hmm.
2: Correct. Who is married to David Beckham? You said Victoria Beckham. It is Victoria Beckham. That's five so far.
0: Five, okay.
2: Which legendary pop group has the hits SOS and Knowing Me, Knowing You? You said ABBA. It is ABBA. Which two
0: six.
2: Planets in our solar system start with the letter M? You said Mars and Mercury. Correct. That's seven. Number eight, true or false? Ooh. The Amalfi Coast is in Spain. You said true. Incorrect. Italy.
0: Italy.
2: Which pop star starred in the 2018 movie A Star Is Born? You did bomb out, but it is Lady Gaga. You did it.
0: But you didn't get it in time, that's all.
2: No, and question 10.
3: Never mind.
2: You did miss out on question 10, yeah. But I'm going to save that for another day.
0: So how many? Seven.
2: Seven.
0: All right, so you don't get the $100, Mark, but what you will get is that free haircut, and hopefully we'll get you a new job as well.
3: Mate, if you see my hair, I don't need a haircut, actually.
0: Well, you can give it to somebody else. It's from you here down at the marina with Steffo and Reagan and the team there. They're just sort of the barbershop side of things.
3: No worries, I can just do that.
0: All right.
2: Chat with someone else.
0: Hold the line, mate, and Sarge will have a chat with you and we'll get that all organised. But thanks for playing. Thanks for being a good
2: Mark.
0: Sport. And I do feel
3: thanks,
0: bad.
3: Emo.
0: I do feel bad for you, mate, having to work with Donga.
3: Yes, it is a bit hard sometimes, but we deal with it.
0: See you, mate.
2: See
0: Thank you. Bye.
3: Righto, mate. See you, mate.
1: 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Beat the winter cold with hot deals on Manchester now at Harvey Norman. 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
0: And all thanks to CQ's Car Superstore with Sharpie and the team. It's Peter White, CEO of the Capras. Hello, mate.
9: Hello, Hamo. How are you?
0: Well, gee, mate, how exciting is this? And everybody across central Queensland are talking about the Capras and finals time. We're close to it. Got one more round to go. But how are we looking, mate? We're going to get a home game, a home final?
9: Yeah, it looks like it, Hamo. Obviously, we're sitting third at the moment. Congested ladder, as we know. But, yeah, we've got Burley away this weekend. That's with our BMD ladies and our Oakbus Cup men. Depending on who, you know, just depending on results, mate. Like if we win and we beat Burley or sitting fourth, well, yeah, we'll end up third. And strangely enough, we'll actually play away the first round of the finals against the Dolphins, who are coming in at second.
0: Right.
9: But now we'll get a home final. If we actually lose on the weekend, it'll depend on the result of the Jets versus Falcons game. Jets are sitting in fifth and Falcons on top. Now, if the Jets win, well, we'll slip down to fifth spot, but that means we'll get a home final next weekend. And if Falcons win, well, we'll sit where we are, and that's third. So yeah, there's a couple of results that got to play out. And as I said, mate, we'll know 5 o'clock Saturday afternoon. And then we've got five odd days to swing it around and work out where we're going, what we're doing, what we're promoting, and where we'll be.
0: Now, mate, how's the community support been this year, particularly over the last few weeks? You would have seen an increase, no doubt.
9: Yeah, absolutely. Like, it's been, our community's always supported us, Emma. It's been great. There's obviously, you know, good crowds turning up. We've got the best crowds in the competition, and obviously, like, we both had the best crowds in the competition before we left the old Brown Park, but now with Horizon Stadium, the way it is, and the facilities there, yeah, obviously just adds to the whole thing. But teams are playing their hearts out, and I think that's what people like to see. We try to put on an entertaining experience as well, on and off the field. So, yeah, I'm hoping people are really enjoying it, and I'm really keen to pack out the Horizon Stadium when we have our home final.
0: It's been a pretty close competition all year, hasn't it, really?
9: Mate, it still is. It's just unbelievable. The ladder, when you look at it, you know, when you've got, what do we got here? We've got the top eight, running eight at the moment, 27 points, and I think there's about eight teams that are within 3 points of each other. So it's all down to for and against, and yeah, it's tight as. It's sort of later you'd expect to see after round two or three, not two rounds or one round from the end of the season proper.
0: How's the team looking, mate? The team's looking for this weekend. Are we strong? Are we at
9: We're looking good, mate. We're down to, we've had an injury on the weekend with John Boy from the Dolphins. We had one player on the weekend, a development player, and so he's got a fractured cheekbone. Eye socket. So he'll be out most likely for the season. It's really good to see the team on the weekend rally around his injury. As I said, he's a development player for the Dolphins. We had one of those players on the weekend. We had 10 Central Queensland boys running around in that 17, and we also had three or four of our players that have been with us for 5 or 6 years. You know, Nixon Cook, Zeb Johns, Trey Brown, Lionel, and coaching staff have done a wonderful job, mate, to hold that team together. And that team we played against, the Pride, had six top 30 Cowboys in that size.
0: Yeah.
9: Big team, really big team. So our guys did a great job. So,
0: terrific.
9: No, they'll be out there no matter who plays us. How many, they know they've played a game, that's for sure. So that's all we can ask of our guys and girls, is to put their put their hearts into it and play for their community.
0: Yeah, mate, we wish them all the best. They've done us proud no matter what anyway. And let's hope that they roll the Bears over the weekend. Now, just quickly before we go, mate, I know there'd be a heap of people and sponsors that you would like to thank anyway for the season, which obviously helped in the results. You want to name a few, rattle a couple off?
9: Oh, obviously, Rockhampton Leeds Club, mate. We're very proud of our long-term naming rights partnership with Danny and Graham, the board, and everyone from the Rockhampton Leeds Club. Liam Stowe, Whitehaven Coal. It's been a great partnership, first year of our partnership with them. SNW Group, Jack Trenneman, again, you know, just keeps giving and supporting us. But it's just, there's obviously just, obviously Big Sharpie with Reef City Motors, Teacher Used Car Superstore. There's just so many of them, Ammo, and that's what's unique with us, I believe, is our community just gets right behind. They don't understand what we're about and what we're doing, what we're trying to achieve, and we can't do it without them. And so we got a lot. We've got, between Capras and Capra Community Care, we would have close to 100 partners, corporate partners, and community partners. So it's wonderful. We're really grateful for everyone's support, and they all play a part in this. This is all, it's not just perhaps what happens on the field, what's happened off the field
0: That's right.
9: And we can't do what we do on the field or off the field without their support.
0: Helps towards the success. Well, mate, the next chat that we have will hopefully be after a nice win over the weekend, and we will find out about the finals and the home game for a final in Rockhampton.
9: Yep, we sure will,
0: Hamo.
9: Thanks again, mate.
0: Thank you. Peter White, CEO of the Capras, and bring it home this weekend up against Burley, 4CC, 24 past 7, Central Queensland, Discovery Coast. Daddy Cool now. and the Eagle Rock.
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1: Danny Cool, Eagle Rock News coming up next with the Joppy. We've got Seal along the way, Manfred Mann, our footy tipping as well, thanks to the Baroran Hotel. The jackpot today is $100. And the listener, whoever gets through, will be tipping up against Macca for this round of the NRL. If you equal or beat his score, it will be $100 to spend at the Baroran Hotel. Your chance to ring through in about 15, 20 minutes from now. Back soon. 4CC.
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3: Good morning. Joseph Price with your local news. We're being encouraged to help support life-saving research and services for families devastated by the loss of a pregnancy, baby or child this Red Nose Day. Around 3,000 little lives are lost suddenly and unexpectedly in Australia each year, with a further 1 in 4 pregnancies ending in miscarriage. Red Nose Australia CEO Amy Cooper says they've made significant progress over the years, but there's still more work to do.
4: Since Red Nose Day began, the rate of SIDS and SUDI, which is sudden unexpected death in infancy, has reduced by 80% in Australia. That means almost 13,000 little lives have been saved.
3: You can donate today or take part in the Walk to Remember at Rockhampton Botanic Gardens on October 11th. Plans have now been drawn up for a replacement seawall to protect Emu Park Surf Lifesaving Club from ongoing erosion. The detailed design is now complete and Livingston Shire Council has committed funding in its forward budget for works to start between 2028 and 2030. Mayor Adam Bellow says having the engineered drawings in hand will also mean they can fight for additional funding.
5: So we can not only put into our forward works plan, but we can also advocate to the state and federal government for that much needed funding to potentially bring it forward. Because we need to see these projects completed to make sure that the assets here are protected and the Emu Park Lifesaving Club can continue to do the work that they do best.
3: There's just 6 weeks to get your artwork ready for the Martin Hansen Memorial Art Awards. Entries for the prestigious awards will be accepted between October 6th and the 10th before the awards night on October 31st. A total prize pool of more than $40,000 is on offer, with a first prize of $15,000 awarded to the overall winner. And Yeppoon's St. Brendan's College will be looking for redemption when they take on Kerwin State High School in the state schoolboys semi-finals today. The Dolphins Cup and Payne Cup champions will go head-to-head in Mackay, with Kerwin getting the win the last two times the teams met. Things kick off with the challenge playoff at 11 a.m. before the cup final at 12:30 p.m.
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6: Hi, I'm Donna DeMayo. DFAT has confirmed a number of Australians are unaccounted for after flash floods that have torn through parts of Nepal and Tibet. Local authorities are reporting 34 Aussies are missing. The Department of Foreign Affairs and Trade says it's urgently working to confirm their welfare. There are fresh fears for another rate hike in response to the latest inflation data. The headline figure has eased, but the ABS says core inflation's unchanged at 3.6%. CanStar's Sally Tindall fears that could be enough to force the Reserve Bank to act.
7: The RBA has already warned it is alert to upside risks in inflation and it is prepared to act if it deems necessary. By acting, I mean yet another rate hike, potentially as early as September.
6: The Transport Safety Bureau is investigating another two incidents at Sydney Airport. The latest involved a Virgin and Qantas jet on separate taxiways and a Jetstar plane pushing back from a gate as another aircraft was passing behind it.
1: Rubber up for safety. Dialer Tyre, Bridgestone Service Centre, Gladstone. 4CC Sport.
6: Team sheets for this weekend's AFL wildcard matches will be released later today. Aaron Norton is expected to be named by the Doggies for tomorrow night's blockbuster against the Magpies. Tim English could be a surprise inclusion after training well yesterday. The Pies also tipped to recall injured duo Isaac Quaynor and Pat Lipinski. And over to NRL. Round 26 begins tonight in Brisbane. The Broncos will be hosting the Storm.
2: 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Your weather now.
8: Be fine and sunny. 15 to 20 knot winds on the waters. Temps after midday. Gladstone 27. Banana Shire, a top of 29 with Rocky. Yeppoon, a DPU Park 25. 1770 Agnes Water 22 degrees. Rockhampton on 16. And also Gladstone currently sitting on 16 degrees.
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1: Morning, hello. How are you?
0: Specials at the pub. Oh, you don't know. You're away.
1: Don't know. No idea. But yeah. What I do know, Hamo, is that all specials are available from 11:30 daily. Mm-hmm. Steak sandwiches, burgers, schnitzels, rump steak, everything on the menu, 11:30 daily, seven days a week. Bryan Hotel, the number one hotel in Barora.
0: Lovely. Right. Let's get into our footy tipping. Sick of hearing that. Broncos play...
1: thank you.
0: That's all right. You only pay for the segment. Broncos are playing the Storm.
1: Neither team have got much to play for, but I think the Storm will win.
0: Yes, I think so too. I'm sorry to Aaron and Butcher Boys and Sharpie.
1: Hello, Aaron.
0: And sorry. all the Broncos supporters, but I'm with you, mate. I think the Storm will win as well. Manly are playing Dragons.
1: Yeah, couldn't see any upsets here. Manly are sort of just... Yeah, going along steady, so they'll win.
0: They were on fire last weekend.
1: They are.
0: Yeah, Panthers playing the Dogs.
1: So you're obviously going Manly.
0: Sorry.
1: This is my first upset for the weekend, Hamo. I think the Dogs will. I got a lot to play for.
0: Okay, I'm going Panthers. Souths are playing the Titans.
1: Well, it'll be good if you're a South supporter. I'm tipping. The Bunnies.
0: Yeah, me too. Now, Jai Arrow, they've bent the rules a little bit for him to run out on the field, have him as starting, is at 100th game for the Bunnies, which is...
1: Wow.
0: Yeah, isn't that great? For the,
1: it's a good gesture, yeah, absolutely.
0: It is, absolutely, absolutely. Yeah, very much so.
1: Yeah.
0: Dolphins, mate, taking on...
1: The barbecue chickens.
0: The barbecue chickens. Sorry. I know what you're doing. I know what I'm doing here.
1: Yeah, yeah.
0: Sorry, Carlo. Sorry, Croc. Go the Fins. Yeah, we're both
1: go
0: into
1: the Fins.
0: Go the Fins. Yeah. Roosters don't have a chance. I think they've...
1: Never trust the barbecue chicken,
0: am I? No, they're not going to win another game for the rest of the season. They're gone.
1: Correct.
0: Right.
1: Correct.
0: Okay, let's move on to the Cowboys taking on Wes. It's a home game for the Cowboys.
1: It's a very, very dangerous game for the Cowboys.
0: Yes.
1: And I'm going to tip the Tigers.
0: Okay, I've gone Cowboys. Warriors are at home up against the Knights.
1: Yeah, well, the leader of the board, who just jumped the barbecue chickens last week, should win at home.
0: Yeah, I've gone Warriors too. And Sharks are playing on the doesn't-matter Eels.
1: Yeah, well, I reckon it's another upset. The Sharks didn't get off to much of a start last weekend and the Eels are at home. I'll tip the Eels.
0: All right, good. I've gone Sharks. So there we go. That's our tips for this weekend. Looking for somebody to tip against you. And I'll get a caller to ring through very shortly. You can have a think about your tips, everybody. It is $100 to spend at the Baroran Hotel if you equal or beat Macca's score. You there?
1: Oh, I am here.
0: Oh. Yeah, it's hard to get help. Yeah. Right, I've got to go.
1: Just about that $100 bucks, that's all.
0: Right.
1: Before you go, guess what today is?
0: Tell me.
1: Well, there's a few of them, but it's Dermatologist Day.
0: Dermatologist Day?
1: Yes, of all things.
0: I spoke to a dermatologist on air many years ago.
1: Really?
0: He was quite a character.
1: Mm-hmm.
0: Ah, what did he say?
1: You'll tell him the story, have I? Come on.
0: Oh, that's right. He came in and he said, hey, Hamo, my topic this week is going to be sunburn.
1: Right.
0: It's just a pigment of your imagination. See ya. Bye-bye.
1: All right,
0: Hamo. 4CC.
1: You idiot.
0: 16 to 8. Good morning.

0: see.
1: It's 12 to 8. Okay, there's $100 to spend at the Baroran Hotel. Give me a call if you would like to tip against Macca. You either equal his score for the weekend or beat him, either or, and you will pick up the $100 to spend. Be able to have a good little sit down and maybe a nice lunch or dinner at the Baroran Hotel. 497-22700. Ring through right now. Macca's tips: Storm, Manly, Souths, Dogs, Dolphins, Tigers, Warriors, Eels. Equal or beat his score, and you will pick up the $100 to spend at the hotel. 497-22700.
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1: Morning, Alan from Agnes Water. Beautiful, beautiful there at the moment. Just having a look at the camera that we've got set up down there. Looks amazing.
14: Oh, yeah. It is. Good, beautiful weather at the moment, yes.
1: And a lot of tourists, mate, too, no doubt.
14: Yeah, too many.
1: See, don't you? The locals go, we like seeing people, but not that many. Is that right? Yeah. Particularly if you've been there for many years. But, oh, well, just the way it is, mate. Small towns. Yep. It's always like that.
14: You can't do much about it.
1: No. All right, mate, you're tipping against Macca. If you equal or beat his score, you've got to have at least one tip that is different anyway. If you equal or beat his score, you will pick up $100 to spend at the Baroran Hotel. First game is tonight. It's the Broncos versus Storm. Macca has tipped the Storm.
14: Well, we sort of go for the Broncos, so I'll go Broncos.
1: Rightio. Good luck. Manly are playing the Dragons. Who are you going the for there, mate?
14: Who was it again? Sorry.
1: Manly are playing the Dragons. Sea Eagles. And Dragons.
14: Oh, Dragons.
1: All right. Macca's gone Manly. Souths up against the Roosters. Souths are up against the Titans, I should say.
14: Souths, yep.
1: Across the board, the threes have gone there. Panthers and Dogs, another interesting game.
14: Panthers,
1: he's gone the Dogs. Dolphins, fins up against the Roosters, the Cook Chooks, as we're calling them.
14: Dolphins,
1: yeah. We've both gone Dolphins there. Let's go fins up, the only Queensland side that really has a good chance. Tigers are playing the Cowboys.
14: Cowboys, I think.
1: It's a home game for the Cowboys. Macca's gone Tigers. The Wars, or Warriors, are playing the Knights. Home game for the Warriors.
14: Warriors, I think.
1: Yep, Warriors across the board there. Macca's gone for that. And Sharks are playing the Eels.
14: I think.
1: All right, Macca's gone the Eels as well. So you got a couple different there, mate. See how you go. If you equal Macca's score or beat him, you've won yourself $100 to spend at the Baroran Hotel. If not, it'll jackpot by another 50. Thanks, mate.
14: Okay, thanks, Howard.
1: Have a good day. You too. Bye. 4DD. That's our footy tipping this week. Good luck to Alan. Game one tonight, eh? The Broncos Storm. This brings back a memory. That mad time in the 80s. Madness, Devo, the Weapons, 4CC. Correct!

0: 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News up next with Joppy and the crew. 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
7: Good morning. Joseph Price with your local news. A young local police officer has been charged with drink driving. The 20-year-old male constable from the Capricornia region was allegedly done for drink driving while off duty. He's been stood down and is due to appear in the Appoon Magistrates Court today. Upgrades to security in Rockhampton CBD have been completed and there are more on the way. Local council and the state government have funded $380,000 worth of works to boost safety and deter criminal activity. Lighting and CCTV has already been installed on Key Street, with more measures on the way at Alma and William Street. It's Red Nose Day and we're being encouraged to help raise funds for life-saving research and services for grieving families impacted by the loss of a baby or child. You can donate today or take part in the Walk to Remember at Rockhampton Botanic Gardens on October 11th. Red Nose Australia CEO Amy Cooper says donations have helped drive an 80% reduction in sudden infant death syndrome through world-leading research.
8: Funds raised have been invested into research that's contributed to that 80% reduction in the rate of SIDS and SUDIs. So we know that close to 13,000 little lives have been saved. And Red Nose has also provided vital funds for hundreds of research projects that total $20 million.
7: Researchers in central Queensland are looking at new methods to grow grains and pulses in hotter conditions to increase food production and security. They're using six purpose-built chambers to study the impacts of high nighttime temperatures on sorghum, a grain used for stock feed or food products like beer and gluten-free flour. The technology will enable research that aims to uncover the impacts of heat stress and identify practical strategies to reduce production risk. And the best schoolboy rugby league teams in North and Central Queensland will go head-to-head in Mackay today. St. Brendan's College and Kerwin State High School will clash in a battle between Dolphins Cup and Aaron Payne Cup champions. The boys from St. Brendan's will look to go one better this year. After losing this match the last two meetings, things will kick off with the Challenge Cup playoff at 11 a.m. before the cup final at 12:30 p.m.
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9: Hi, I'm Donna DeMayo. DFAT is urgently working to confirm the welfare of the Australians who are missing after devastating flooding in Nepal and Tibet. Local authorities are reporting 34 Aussies are among the hundreds of people who are unaccounted for. At least 160 people have died. There is a hotline for Australians needing consular assistance. It's 1300 555 135. The GST debate is set to drag on. A number of premiers expected to demand more federal funding after the PM backed the current deal that benefits WA. And that includes the SA leader, Peter Malinauskas, telling 7:30 his state should not be disadvantaged.
10: If the federal government decides that they're going to preserve the current arrangement, then I guess my mind immediately turns to making sure that South Australia doesn't end up worse off.
9: And Meta has reached a $24 billion settlement in its case against some US states that claimed its platforms were contributing to teenage social media addiction.
1: Battery World Gladstone, with all types of batteries, from AAA to four-wheel drive. 4CC, your sport now.
9: In sport, and a former premiership teammate of Scott Pendlebury says he thinks the AFL Games record holder will finish his career at a new club. Tom Mitchell telling Seven he's confident he'll leave the Pies at some stage.
11: I think at some point he will explore going to another club. So let's just say hypothetically it is Gold Coast to play and coach and do those things, experience another club. That's something he's going to do at some point.
9: And Harley Reid will miss the first two games of 2027, the Eagles midfielder failing at the tribunal to have a two-game ban overturned.
1: Harvey Norman Computers, Gladstone, your home of all things technology. 4CC, your weather now.
0: Got a fine day. It's going to be a fine weekend. We do have 15 to 20 knot winds on the waters from late this afternoon. Our temps after midday for Gladstone, 27. Yuppeni Mew Park, 27. 1770 Agnes Water, beautiful, cool, 22 degrees, and tops of 29 for the Banana Shire and Rockhampton. Currently Rockhampton on 17 degrees.
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0: Good morning. David Sarge will be in the 4CC Star Track 4x4 Thunder Truck as well just after 8:30 this morning.
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0: Naomi out of Mount Larkin. Would have been a gorgeous morning for you out there this morning, eh?
2: It sure is.
0: This time of the sunsets. Beautiful.
2: Oh, lovely. Yeah, looking out the back balcony, it's nice.
0: And sunrise, even better. I've seen a few photos come through with the sun coming up out of Mount Larkin. Beautiful.
2: Yeah, it is. It's gorgeous. Mm.
0: Right. For $500, what would you like off our 4CC Gladstone Camping Centre glamping wheel? We've got the Austrail Tent Swag. We have the Campfire Cast Iron Cookware, a Gazebo, Austrail Camp Chair, Icy Tech Cooler, Auspig Smoker, Yeti Water Bottle, a Camp Fridge, Weber Smoker, Snow Boots. What would you like?
2: All right, I'll have to go to the camp fridge again. If I divert off the camp fridge and it comes up, I'm just going to lose it. So we'll just stick with the camp fridge all the time.
0: Fair enough. Good luck. Snow boots.
2: Bugger. All good.
0: Keep trying, though. You will get there one day.
2: Thanks, Tamo. Have a great day.
0: You have a great day, too. Tomorrow morning, it is back for the final time this week. The 4CC Classic Camping Centre glamping wheel. And Classic Camping Centre, local, best camping centre in the region. Absolutely everything there. Not just your camping gear, but also your barbecues and spices, rubs, all your utensils, smokers, everything. 4CC, 13 past 8. Better music, more of it.

0: bit of auntie working class, man. Don't forget that Kite Festival too, which is coming up next month. It's on the 20th of September. 1 hour live entertainment, food, drinks, prizes there, gold coin donation for the festival. They had to get a lot of permission to get this organised, the Gladstone Port Curtis Rotary Club. It's a great fundraiser too, because proceeds support community projects with the money that they do raise. And if you don't have your own kite, kites are for sale from $5. So bring your kites, your family, and a great spirit. It's going to be a lot of fun, the Kite Festival, 20th of September, Bottom Oval at the Gladstone State High School.
1: It's a well-known fact here at 4CC that Hammo can be known to stretch the truth. 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
0: Thanks to Reef City Motors, 21 past 8 and currently 18 degrees. 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

0: 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Sarge will be in the 4CC Stay On Track 4x4 Thunder Truck with a heap of giveaways this morning too. We'll find out where in about 5 minutes from now.
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7: Good morning. Joseph Price with your local news. A Central Queensland police officer will front court today after allegedly being caught drink driving. It's alleged the incident happened while the 20-year-old male constable from the Capricornia region was off duty. He's been stood down and is due to appear in the Appoon Magistrates Court today. Livingston Shire Council is pushing to build a new seawall at the Emu Park Surf Lifesaving Club sooner. It spent $100,000 completing the details.

0: much-needed project. The seawall was damaged some years ago, and there's been a lot of concern about the threat of further coastal erosion. So this project is vital for Council to have come up with, and we now look forward to advancing this plan over time.
1: Mayor Adam Bellow there. Council's also committed future funding to start work before 2030, but is hoping to use the detailed design to push for state and federal funding to bring the project forward even further. Research is underway in central Queensland to uncover new methods to grow grains and pulses in hotter conditions. They're using six purpose-built chambers to study the impacts of high nighttime temperatures on sorghum, a grain used for stock feed or food products like beer and gluten-free flour. The technology will enable research that aims to uncover the impacts of heat stress and identify practical strategies to reduce production risk. North and Central Queensland's best rugby league school teams will clash today in Mackay. Yeppoon St. Brendan's College will be looking for redemption when they take on Kerwin State High School in the state schoolboys semi-final. It'll be the third straight year the two sides have met in this match, with Kerwin getting the win in 2025 and 2024. Things kick off with the challenge playoff at 11 a.m. before the cup final at 12:30 p.m. And it's time for artists and creatives to prepare their own unique masterpieces for entry in the Martin Hansen Memorial Art Awards. There's just 6 weeks to get your artwork ready, with entries accepted between the 6th and 10th of October before the awards night on the 31st of October. The prestigious art awards offer a total prize pool of more than $40,000, with a first prize of $15,000 awarded to the overall winner.
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3: Hi, I'm Donna DeMayo. DFAT is urgently working to confirm the welfare of the Australians who are missing after devastating flooding in Nepal and Tibet. Local authorities are reporting 34 Aussies are among the hundreds of people who are unaccounted for. At least 160 people have died. There is a hotline for Australians needing consular assistance. It's 1300 555 135. The GST debate is set to drag on. A number of premiers expected to demand more federal funding after the PM backed the current deal that benefits WA. And that includes the SA leader, Peter Malinauskas, telling 7:30 his state should not be disadvantaged.
4: If the federal government decides that they're going to preserve the current arrangement, then I guess my mind immediately turns to making sure that South Australia doesn't end up worse off.
3: And Meta has reached a $24 billion settlement in its case against some US states that claimed its platforms were contributing to teenage social media addiction.
2: Harvey Norman Furniture Gladstone. Outdoor dining and lounges to suit all events. 4CC Sport.
3: In sport, GWS could be on the hunt for Western Bulldog Tim English. The Dogs ruckman seen as a replacement for ruckman Kieran Briggs, who is headed to Richmond. English has been floated as a possible trade option for several clubs. West Coast will have to start 2027 without one of its stars. Harley Reid will miss the first two games for a sling tackle on Hawk Jai Newcomb. And that's the latest news and sport.
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5: Fine day. Going to be the same for tomorrow and Saturday, and winds will be around the 15 to 20 knot mark over the next few days as well. Today's top temperatures, Agnes Water, 22 degrees. Yeppoon, Emu Park, a top of 25. Gladstone, 27. And for Rockhampton and the Banana Shire, looking at a top temperature of 29 degrees. 1770 at the moment on 18. Yeppoon, 19 degrees. With Banana Shire, 17. Rocky on 18. And Gladstone, we're currently sitting on 19.
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2: 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You've been thunder. Thundering down the streets of Gladstone, Billawheeler and the Discovery Coast for Stay On Track 4x4 accessories. Gladstone's ARB stockist.
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6: 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I'm in the 4CC Stay On Track 4x4 Thunder Truck down at the Hearing Centre Gladstone on Tank Street this morning to visit Alan and Lynn.
5: Now, Alan does free screening checks there.
6: He does.
5: 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So, and the new AI technology that people can find out about too has helped quite a few people along the way. 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

0: What have you got on board?
1: I've got some fresh bread and some delicious jam and cream donuts this morning from Boyne Bakery. I've also got some fresh fruit from Bruce at the Night Owl, some coffee milk from Rum City Foods, and some newspapers from Gladstone today.
0: Right. And have you ducked your head in to see what Lynn wants to have out of all the treats out of there?
1: I'm about to. She gets first choice.
0: Yeah, she hogs the lot. She won't give Alan anything.
1: That's okay.
0: All right. Thank you, Sarge.
1: Thank you. This is Sarge in the 4CC Soundtrack 4x4 Thunder Truck at the Hearing Centre Gladstone. Come on down and say good day.

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0: Brian Adams with Melanie C with a better music and more of it. Our 9 o'clock news that's next for you. A music coming up in the next half hour. We'll hear from Fleetwood Mac, Ronan Keating, Van Morrison, one of my favourites, The Bright Side of the Road, and Michael Jackson, also coming up very soon on 4CC.
1: Before you get started on your day, you know, going to work, taking the kids to school, dropping into the Bendigo Bank, we retrace our steps with On This Day. On This Day. Looking back on historical moments, marking movie, TV and music milestones, and checking out who's celebrating a birthday. On This Day with Aaron Stevens. And again in the Arvo before 4, thanks to Hammo's Bank, Bendigo Community Bank, Gladstone and Calliope. On Central Queensland's 4CC.
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7: Good morning. Joseph Price with your local news. Security in Rockhampton CBD is being beefed up to boost safety and deter criminal activity. Local council and the state government have funded $380,000 worth of equipment. Lighting and CCTV has already been installed on Key Street, with more measures on the way at Alma and William Street. A Central Queensland police officer is in court today accused of drink driving. The 20-year-old male constable from the Capricornia region was allegedly done for drink driving while off duty. He's been stood down and is due to appear in the Appoon Magistrates Court today. Calls for donations to fund research, safe sleep education and vital support for families devastated by the loss of a pregnancy, baby or child this Red Nose Day. Around 3,000 literal lives are lost suddenly and unexpectedly in Australia each year, with a further 1 in 4 pregnancies ending in miscarriage. You can donate today or take part in the Walk to Remember at Rockhampton Botanic Gardens on October 11th. Red Nose Australia CEO Amy Cooper says donations make support for grieving families easier to access.
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7: And a plea for state and federal governments to step up and help fund a new seawall at Emu Park. Brad James from the local surf lifesaving club has been pushing for the works following recent and ongoing erosion in the area.
9: for us to continue to provide the best service that we can for the public and to keep them safe and to keep our members safe, these works are just absolutely crucial to enable us to maintain and continue to have safe access to the beach. It's not just to get on the beach, but also to get off the beach urgently if we ever need to bring somebody who's in need of care back up here.
7: Livingston Shire Council has now completed detailed design works for the seawall and has moved funding forward to start construction by 2030, but they're pushing for other levels of government to help bring that date forward even further.
6: National News now.
10: Hi, I'm Donna DeMayo. Canberra can't confirm how many Australians are missing after flash floods tore through parts of Nepal. Local authorities say 34 Aussies are unaccounted for. The disaster has claimed at least 160 lives. Hundreds are missing. Agriculture Minister Julie Collins has told the ABC the focus is locating Aussies in the region.
11: And making sure that we have the welfare of every Australian in that region certified.
10: The GST debate is set to drag on. A number of premiers expected to demand more federal funding after the PM backed the current deal that favours WA. A win for community and disability workers who use their own car while on the job. The Fair Work Commission has increased the vehicle allowance to $1.05 per kilometre. Their union says this will help them deal with rising fuel costs and leave some almost $60 a week better off. Two men have been charged after more than $1.5 million worth of drugs were seized during raids in Sydney's West. Amongst the haul, cocaine, ketamine and MDMA.
6: Bridge to Heaven, Gladstone's only locally owned and operated pet crematorium. 4CC Sport.
10: In sport, Adelaide coach Matthew Nix has praised skipper Jordan Dawson for his inspirational speech at this week's AFL Awards night.
12: Whilst we've all been there to support him, in a way, this is a guy who's turned that around and supported the entire group.
10: That's on Fox there. Parramatta set to make a huge play for Newcastle star Bradman Best if he remains on the open market in November. The Knights and the Star Centre are still yet to come to terms on a new deal, his current contract expiring at the end of next year. That's the latest news in sport.
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0: But today, southerly winds at 10 to 15, so they'll be turning southeasterly a little bit later this morning, and then winds reaching up to 20 knots offshore to the south of Cape Capricorn during the afternoon. We are expecting southeasterly winds at 15 to 20 knots for tomorrow and Saturday. Expecting a fine and sunny day. Top temps of 27 for Gladstone, Rockhampton, Bedfordshire 29, Yupinimu New Park 25, and 1770 Agnes Water, top temp of 22.
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cheers to those moments in music you just have to crank up. 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

0: 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Hello to Ronnie from Gladstone.
1: Hello, M.O. Ronnie here from the classier end of that classy city, Gladstone. How are you, mate?
0: Well, what's going on?
1: Well, M.O., your close personal friend has done it again.
0: Oh.
1: I refer, of course, to the orange man, President Donald Trump of America.
0: Right.
1: So, not only did he changed the name of Gulf of Mexico to Gulf of America, and then he tore up the NATO agreements, and then he invaded Venezuela, and he wants to take over Greenland, and he's now declared that the Red Sea, Strait of Hormuz, is American territory.
0: Right, yes.
1: And I don't know if it's true or not, but we've heard rumours that he now has his eyes on the Gladstone area.
0: Oh.
1: Oh, yes, and now Tanum Sands is now to be known as Trump Sands.
0: No.
1: And Mount Morgan is now renamed as Mount Melania.
0: Oh.
1: But I'm not too sure about his plan to build the 5-star Trump Towers on Boyne Island. I mean, that sounds a bit iffy to me.
0: I think so.
1: He probably thought he could get some cheap aluminium there, you know. Anyway, in other news, that Lee and Gatha lady poisoner Erin Patterson had her day in court as they reviewed her case. Her lawyers suggested that the sentence was unfair and should be overturned.
0: Right.
1: They added that she's repented and now she wants only to lead a nice, simple life. Opening a restaurant in Canberra's Parliament House.
0: Oh, no.
1: Well, that could solve a lot of problems.
0: Oh, yeah, maybe.
1: Oh, dear. But then that H5N something bird flu is now well and truly in Oz. It's severely affecting our wildlife in the southern states.
0: Hello,
1: even the iconic well-loved species in Sydney, usually closely protected, has now succumbed to the nasty bird flu. And I refer, of course, to the Sydney swans. Caught sniffing naughty powder off the bosoms of other wild birds.
0: Oh, no.
1: Oh, and who knows what other bird and sea animal species besides the swans could be affected? Magpies? Roosters? Sea eagles? Eels? Sharks? Dolphins? Cripes? The list goes on.
0: Yeah, everything.
1: Goodness me, they're all into it. But the Americans are not as gullible or foolish or as stupid as I first thought. And after 6 years, they have had enough. They've woken up, and Prince Harry and Meghan Markle will leave America to return to England.
0: Yes.
1: And this will be very interesting.
0: It will be.
1: Because Harry's been reconciled with his father, Charles, but still ignores Camilla. Mm-hmm. Well, King Charles likes Harry but won't speak to Markle, unlike Camilla, who shuns Harry and will speak to Meghan.
0: Yes.
1: While William dislikes them both, though his wife, Kate, does like them but won't talk to Harry. While Meghan ignores King Charles, may talk to Camilla, disapproves of William but does like Kate. And the corgis just hate everyone. You know? Hey, wouldn't you just love to be a fly on the wall at the upcoming special event, the Royal Family Christmas Dinner?
0: Oh,
1: my God. The servants would have to hide all the sharp knives.
0: Hey, I'd say so.
1: Oh, it'd be on. Anyway, Hamo, before I go on, oh, gee, it's been lovely speaking with you again, mate.
0: Thank you, Ronnie.
1: Mum's told me one of her special riddles that she makes up. I wish she'd stop it.
0: Uh-huh.
1: It goes like this. Question. Where is the best place to hide a body? Answer, on page 2 of a Google search, because no one ever looks that far. Oh, see you later, Hammer.
0: See you, Ronnie. Bye.
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0: 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You'll go into the draw. Aaron Stevens with On This Day coming up next on 4CC.
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2: Police officers from the Capricornia District have received medals, certificates and awards at a ceremony held in Rockhampton.
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2: Yeppoon St. Brendan's College has been crowned the top rugby league school in Central Queensland after taking out the Dolphins Cup at Horizon Stadium.
1: Gladstone and Central Queensland's leaders in local, 4CC and on iHeartRadio.
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10: Turning the clock back on August 27, the day in 1912, when Tarzan, King of the Apes, made his first appearance in a magazine serial. The first book came out 2 years later, and then there were the movies. The legendary Tarzan call of Johnny Weissmuller. The Guinness Book of World Records was first published in 1955.
11: The Guinness Records book is a fascinating volume. Every official record you can think of, from piano smashing to egg throwing to go-go dancing.
10: Now, it was on this day in 1964 that Mary Poppins, starring Julie Andrews and Dick Van Dyke, premiered. That famous meeting between the Beatles and Elvis took place at the King's House in Beverly Hills in 1965.
12: The Beatles are walking in the house, and it's like introducing royalty to royalty. Nobody said anything.
10: The Beatles did have plenty to say, though, 2 years later, in tribute to their manager, Brian Epstein, who died aged 32 in 1967 on this day.
13: Any thoughts we have of him, we'll travel to him wherever he is.
10: And the Kookaburras broke their Olympic curse, winning their first gold medal in 2004.
14: The Kookaburras have exploded.
15: Oh, can you believe that goal?
10: Back to the Beatles, because Ringo Starr's wife, actress Barbara Bach, celebrates a special birthday. The Russian spy in the Bond classic, The Spy Who Loved Me, is 80.
16: When this mission is over, I will kill you.
10: Actress and singer Toddy Goldsmith turned 64, starred in The Young Doctors and Prisoner before forming the Shantuzies. Football manager, former boss of the Socceroos, Ange Postecoglou, is 61.
17: I'm not ignoring form and fitness and also having an eye to future.
10: That kicks off an incredible list of sporting birthdays on August 27, including golfers Bernard Langer and Jordan Spieth, Formula One driver Gerhard Berger, Spanish tennis player Carlos Moya, former Australian test bowler Andy Bickle, and milestone celebration for nine-time Grand Prix winner Aussie Mark Webber. He's 50.
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10: And Aussie wicket-keeper batsman Alex Carey turns 35.
20: Well played, Alex Carey. That is a superb inning.
10: Finally, and while we're talking sporting greats and cricketers, top of the heap is the great Sir Don Bradman. The Don was born on this day in 1908, died age 92 in 2001.
21: Now, there are lots and lots and lots of people who've batted for longer than that.
10: Remembering Sir Don Bradman on August 27.
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0: For Central Queensland and our Discovery Coast 927 4CC. Thanks for your company this morning. It is Bad Joke Friday tomorrow. I'm looking forward to it. So get ready with your bad jokes for tomorrow and go into the running to win $50 to spend at the Central Lane Hotel. Take care. Enjoy the rest of your day. Got Campo coming into the programming after the news. And until tomorrow, be good. If not, be good at it. See ya.
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9: Hi, I'm Donna DeMeo. Foreign Minister Penny Wong has described as devastating the loss of life in Nepal, where a number of Australians are missing and more than 150 people have died as a result of flash flooding. More than 400 people remain unaccounted for. Meanwhile, Social Services Minister Tanya Plibersek on the ABC says DFAT says it's urgently working to confirm the welfare of Aussies in the area.
10: We're very concerned. The images are very disturbing indeed. We do know that there are Australians in the area. We don't know exactly how many.
9: The Fair Work Commission's handing community and disability workers some extra cash. It has approved an increase to their vehicle allowance, putting up to $60 extra in their pockets each week. British actor Tim Curry has died at the age of 80, best known for his role as Dr. Frankenfurter in the Rocky Horror Show. And the fundraising target for Red Nose Day this year is $2 million, as Aussies today get involved to raise much-needed funds for life-saving research.
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9: In AFL, the Cats coach Chris Scott says Max Holmes remains an outside chance for next week's elimination final, telling 360 the medical team is happy with his recovery.
11: Early on, they were sort of thinking it was more likely that, even in an optimistic case scenario, he would not play until sort of week two or three of the finals, but that's certainly on the table now.
9: And over to NRL, round 26 will begin tonight in Brisbane. The Broncos will be hosting the Storm. And that's the latest news and sport.
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12: A sunny day today, Gladstone atop of 27, Rockhampton 29, Banana Shire 29, Yeppoon 25, 1770, Agnes Water 22. The winds for Thursday and Friday and Saturday, southeasterly at 15 to 20 knots.
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